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2: 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Bail remains undecided for a 23-year-old Swift Current man facing multiple alleged sexual offenses involving teenage girls. Anakin Edwards appeared by phone in Swift Current Provincial Court on Friday for a scheduled bail hearing, but a new charge was added to his case. The Crown also requested a no-contact order involving four complainants. Edwards is expected back in court today for a possible bail hearing, depending on the length of another trial that's scheduled today. West Central residents can now book their annual influenza and COVID-19 vaccinations as appointments opened on October 6th. Both vaccines are free for residents aged 6 months and older, with pharmacies across the province offering immunizations. The province is encouraging people to get vaccinated early, especially seniors, young children, and those with underlying health conditions. Children under 5 must receive their vaccines through a public health clinic or other approved healthcare provider. Fuel Good Day has raised a record-breaking $875,000 for community organizations across Western Canada, including several groups in West Central Saskatchewan. Federated Co-op announced the results on October 8th, confirming this year's fundraiser was the most successful in its 10-year history. The total surpassed last year's record by more than $80,000, supporting nearly 200 organizations. Local beneficiaries include West Central Abilities in Kindersley, the Rosetown Kinsmen Club, Nurture and Grow Child Care Cooperative in Eston, and several area food banks. Dwayne and Melody Moore are Rosetown's 2026 Citizens of the Year, recognized for years of volunteer work supporting their community. Dwayne has helped raise approximately $800,000 for medical equipment at the Rosetown Hospital. Moore says keeping healthcare available locally benefits the entire community.
3: All that money for the equipment to keep the programs going is very important, because if the hospital closes down, everybody goes to Saskatoon for healthcare, and it's going to affect the whole community, because if you're in there, you're going to spend the money in there, you know, at all the businesses instead of in Rosetown.
2: The fundraising has helped purchase endoscopy scopes, an ultrasound machine, and an anesthetic machine. The couple was recognized on Friday, October 9th at the Rosetown Legion Hall. News on the go. 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I'm Terrence Vosh.
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4: High school football playoff races are heating up across West Central Saskatchewan as teams enter the final weeks of the regular season. The KCS Cobras rolled to a 70-21 win over Meadow Lake Friday, while Humboldt suffered its first loss against Delisle. Friday's results now set up a key 9-a-side matchup between the Cobras and Rebels tonight in Delisle, kickoff at 5 o'clock with the home playoff game and first place potentially on the line. Elsewhere in 6-a-side action, Hafford beat Macklin, while Unity and unbeaten Maple Creek both won ahead of a Thursday showdown. Rosetown also fell 41-16 to Clavette, leaving the Royals tied with Assiniboia ahead of a head-to-head game on Friday. Provincially, the 2027 Special Olympics Saskatchewan Provincial Winter Games will bring athletes together for 7 sports across the prairies this winter. Competitions begin in January and run through February, giving athletes an opportunity to showcase their skills and pursue qualification for the 2028 National Games. While the full list of athletes is not yet available, you can find a full story on Special Olympics at West Central Online. And remember, West Central Online is your source for all the latest local sports, scores, and stories. I'm Cooper Douglas.
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2: Good evening, West Central Saskatchewan. Let's take a look at what's coming up in your regional forecast. For our northern regions, including Unity, Macklin, Wilkie, and Bigger, we're seeing clear skies this evening with winds up to 15 kilometers, coming with lows of minus 3 and wind chills near minus 8 overnight. Seeing some increase in cloudiness early in the morning tomorrow and a 30% chance of showers in the afternoon. Winds are also coming in from the south around 20 kilometers tomorrow, bringing highs of 12, and we should be seeing wind chills near minus 8 early in the morning. For our central regions, including Kindersley, Marengo, Brock, and Rosetown, as well as our southern regions, including Kyle, Elrose, Leader, Lancer, and Abbey, are seeing a few clouds this evening with winds up to 15 kilometers, bringing lows of minus 4, with overnight wind chills near minus 9. Increase in cloudiness coming in tomorrow, but the skies should be clearing late in the afternoon. Winds are coming in from the southwest at 20 kilometers tomorrow, with highs of 14. I'm Terrence Vosh with your West Central Online Weather.
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6: Good evening, West Central Saskatchewan. Here's what's coming up in your three-day forecast. We're looking at a few clouds in the sky this evening across the region with winds up to 15 kilometers, coming with lows of minus 4 and overnight wind chills near minus 9. Tomorrow we should see some increase in cloudiness throughout West Central, the north seeing a 30% chance of showers tomorrow afternoon, while our central and south should see it clearing late in the afternoon. Regional winds are sitting around 20 kilometers during the day with highs around 14. The north looking partly cloudy tomorrow evening while our central and south see a few clouds. Regional winds should pick up, gusting up to 80 kilometers in the evening and overnight with regional lows of zero. Thursday currently looks to clear up again across the region with sunshine and clear skies, coming with highs of 10 and lows of minus 2. I'm Terrence Vosch with your West Central Online weather.
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4: Good evening, West Central Saskatchewan. Here's what's coming up in your three-day forecast. We're looking at a few clouds in the sky this evening across the region with winds up to 15 kilometers, coming with lows of minus 4 and overnight wind chills near minus 9. Tomorrow we should see some increase in cloudiness throughout West Central, the North seeing a 30% chance of showers tomorrow afternoon, while our Central and South should see a clearing late in the afternoon. Regional winds are sitting around 20 kilometers during the day with highs around 14. The North looking partly cloudy tomorrow evening while our Central and South see a few clouds. Regional winds should pick up, gusting up to 80 kilometers in the evening and overnight, with regional lows of 0. Thursday currently looks to clear up again across the region with sunshine and clear skies, coming with highs of 10 and lows of minus 2. I'm Terrence Vosh with your West Central Online weather.
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7: Good evening, West Central Saskatchewan. Here's what's coming up in your three-day forecast. We're looking at a few clouds in the sky this evening across the region with winds up to 15 kilometers, coming with lows of minus 4 and overnight wind chills near minus 9. Tomorrow we should see some increase in cloudiness throughout West Central, the north seeing a 30% chance of showers tomorrow afternoon, while our central and south should see it clearing late in the afternoon. Regional winds are sitting around 20 kilometers during the day with highs around 14. The north looking partly cloudy tomorrow evening, while our central and south see a few clouds. Regional winds should pick up, gusting up to 80 kilometers in the evening and overnight, with regional lows of 0. Thursday currently looks to clear up again across the region with sunshine and clear skies, coming with highs of 10 and lows of minus 2. I'm Terrence Vosch with your West Central Online weather.
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0: One, two, three. Ears on me. 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
3: Good evening, West Central Saskatchewan. Here's what's coming up in your 3-day forecast. We're looking at a few clouds in the sky this evening across the region with winds up to 15 kilometers, coming with lows of -4 and overnight wind chills near -9. Tomorrow we should see some increase in cloudiness throughout West Central, the north seeing a 30% chance of showers tomorrow afternoon, while our central and south should see it clearing late in the afternoon. Regional winds are sitting around 20 kilometers during the day with highs around 14. The north looking partly cloudy tomorrow evening while our central and south see a few clouds. Regional winds should pick up, gusting up to 80 kilometers in the evening and overnight, with regional lows of 0. Thursday currently looks to clear up again across the region with sunshine and clear skies, coming with highs of 10 and lows of -2. I'm Terrence Vosh with your West Central Online weather.
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1: The Kindersley Legion is celebrating their 100th anniversary celebration, and you're invited to their supper on Friday, October 30th. 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
7: Good evening, West Central Saskatchewan. Here's what's coming up in your three-day forecast. We're looking at a few clouds in the sky this evening across the region with winds up to 15 kilometers, coming with lows of minus 4 and overnight wind chills near minus 9. Tomorrow we should see some increase in cloudiness throughout West Central, the north seeing a 30% chance of showers tomorrow afternoon, while our central and south should see it clearing late in the afternoon. Regional winds are sitting around 20 kilometers during the day with highs around 14. The north looking partly cloudy tomorrow evening, while our central and south see a few clouds. Regional winds should pick up, gusting up to 80 kilometers in the evening and overnight, with regional lows of 0. Thursday currently looks to clear up again across the region with sunshine and clear skies, coming with highs of 10 and lows of minus 2. I'm Terrence Vosh with your West Central Online weather.
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9: Good evening, West Central Saskatchewan. Here's what's coming up in your three-day forecast. We're looking at a few clouds in the sky this evening across the region with winds up to 15 kilometers, coming with lows of minus 4 and overnight wind chills near minus 9. Tomorrow we should see some increase in cloudiness throughout West Central, the north seeing a 30% chance of showers tomorrow afternoon, while our central and south should see it clearing late in the afternoon. Regional winds are sitting around 20 kilometers during the day with highs around 14. The north looking partly cloudy tomorrow evening, while our central and south see a few clouds. Regional winds should pick up, gusting up to 80 kilometers in the evening and overnight, with regional lows of 0. Thursday currently looks to clear up again across the region with sunshine and clear skies, coming with highs of 10 and lows of minus 2. I'm Terrence Vosh with your West Central Online weather.
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1: The Kennersley Curling Club is having their annual general meeting on Thursday, October 15th at 7 o'clock in the Curling Club Lounge. It's a chance to hear what's happening in the club, have your say, and help shape the upcoming curling season. They're also looking for two new board members, so if you'd like to get involved, you can put your name in at that AGM. That's the Kennersley Curling Club AGM on Thursday, October 15th at 7 p.m. at the Kennersley Curling Club. And if you have an event or a fundraiser to share for your community, you can post it for free on the West Central Online Events page.
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7: Good evening, West Central Saskatchewan. Here's what's coming up in your three-day forecast. We're looking at a few clouds in the sky this evening across the region with winds up to 15 kilometers, coming with lows of minus 4 and overnight wind chills near minus 9. Tomorrow we should see some increase in cloudiness throughout West Central, the north seeing a 30% chance of showers tomorrow afternoon, while our central and south should see it clearing late in the afternoon. Regional winds are sitting around 20 kilometers during the day with highs around 14. The north looking partly cloudy tomorrow evening while our central and south see a few clouds. Regional winds should pick up, gusting up to 80 kilometers in the evening and overnight with regional lows of zero. Thursday currently looks to clear up again across the region with sunshine and clear skies, coming with highs of 10 and lows of minus 2. I'm Terrence Vosch with your West Central Online weather.
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0: with regional lows of 0. Thursday currently looks to clear up again across the region with sunshine and clear skies, coming with highs of 10 and lows of minus 2. I'm Terrence Vosh with your West Central Online weather.
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1: The Rosetown Kinsmen Club is hosting a comedy night Friday, October 16th at the Rosetown Civic Center featuring comedian Daryl Kuzman. There will also be a cash bar and silent auction with proceeds going towards local community projects. That's the Rosetown Kinsmen Club comedy night on Friday, October 16th. And if you have an event or a fundraiser to share for your community, you can post it for free on the West Central online events page.
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0: One, two, three. 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
2: Good evening, West Central Saskatchewan. Here's what's coming up in your three-day forecast. We're looking at a few clouds in the sky this evening across the region with winds up to 15 kilometers, coming with lows of minus 4 and overnight wind chills near minus 9. Tomorrow we should see some increase in cloudiness throughout West Central, the north seeing a 30% chance of showers tomorrow afternoon, while our central and south should see it clearing late in the afternoon. Regional winds are sitting around 20 kilometers during the day with highs around 14. The north looking partly cloudy tomorrow evening while our central and south see a few clouds. Regional winds should pick up, gusting up to 80 kilometers in the evening and overnight with regional lows of 0. Thursday currently looks to clear up again across the region with sunshine and clear skies, coming with highs of 10 and lows of minus 2. I'm Terrence Vosh with your West Central Online weather.
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0: One, two, three. 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
2: Good evening, West Central Saskatchewan. Here's what's coming up in your three-day forecast. We're looking at a few clouds in the sky this evening across the region with winds up to 15 kilometers, coming with lows of minus 4 and overnight wind chills near minus 9. Tomorrow we should see some increase in cloudiness throughout West Central, the north seeing a 30% chance of showers tomorrow afternoon, while our central and south should see a clearing late in the afternoon. Regional winds are sitting around 20 kilometers during the day with highs around 14. The north looking partly cloudy tomorrow evening while our central and south see a few clouds. Regional winds should pick up, gusting up to 80 kilometers in the evening and overnight with regional lows of 0. Thursday currently looks to clear up again across the region with sunshine and clear skies, coming with highs of 10 and lows of minus 2. I'm Terrence Vosh with your West Central Online weather.
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1: Caleb Village in Kindersley is hosting their Fall Craft and Trade Fair Saturday, October 17th from 11 to 3. 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That's the Caleb Village Fall Craft and Trade Fair in Kindersley, October 17th from 11 to 3. 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
5: Good evening, West Central Saskatchewan. Here's what's coming up in your three-day forecast. We're looking at a few clouds in the sky this evening across the region with winds up to 15 kilometers, coming with lows of minus 4 and overnight wind chills near minus 9. Tomorrow we should see some increase in cloudiness throughout West Central, the north seeing a 30% chance of showers tomorrow afternoon, while our central and south should see it clearing late in the afternoon. Regional winds are sitting around 20 kilometers during the day with highs around 14. The north looking partly cloudy tomorrow evening while our central and south see a few clouds. Regional winds should pick up, gusting up to 80 kilometers in the evening and overnight with regional lows of 0. Thursday currently looks to clear up again across the region with sunshine and clear skies, coming with highs of 10 and lows of minus 2. 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
7: Good evening, West Central Saskatchewan. Here's what's coming up in your three-day forecast. We're looking at a few clouds in the sky this evening across the region with winds up to 15 kilometers, coming with lows of minus 4 and overnight wind chills near minus 9. Tomorrow we should see some increase in cloudiness throughout West Central, the North seeing a 30% chance of showers tomorrow afternoon, while our Central and South should see it clearing late in the afternoon. Regional winds are sitting around 20 kilometers during the day with highs around 14. The North looking partly cloudy tomorrow evening, while our Central and South see a few clouds. Regional winds should pick up, gusting up to 80 kilometers in the evening and overnight, with regional lows of 0. Thursday currently looks to clear up again across the region with sunshine and clear skies, coming with highs of 10 and lows of minus 2. I'm Terrence Vosh with your West Central Online weather.
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1: The Town of Bigger Recreation Crew is bringing the Haunted Tunnels to the Jubilee Stadium on Halloween night. The Haunted House will be open from 3 to 11. Admission is by donation of a non-perishable food item for the food bank, so you can enjoy some Halloween scares while supporting a good cause. That's the Haunted Tunnels at the Jubilee Stadium in Bigger on Halloween night from 3 to 11. And if you have an event or a fundraiser to share for your community, you can post it for free on the West Central Online Events page.
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8: Good morning, West Central Saskatchewan. Here's what's coming up in your three-day forecast. Today, we should expect some increase in cloudiness throughout West Central. Our northern region seeing a 30% chance of showers in the afternoon, while our central and south should see it clearing late this afternoon. Regional winds are sitting around 20 kilometers during the day with highs around 14. The north looking partly cloudy this evening, while the central and south see a few clouds. Regional winds are looking to pick up, gusting up to 80 kilometers this evening and overnight, with regional lows of zero. Tomorrow currently looks to clear up again across the region with sunshine and clear skies, coming with highs of 10 and lows of minus 2. Friday keeping that trend of sunshine and clear skies going with highs of 17 and lows of plus 1. I'm Terrence Vosch with your West Central Online weather.
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0: and seeing a 30% chance of showers in the afternoon, while our central and south should see it clearing late this afternoon. Regional winds are sitting around 20 kilometers during the day with highs around 14. The north looking partly cloudy this evening, while the central and south see a few clouds. Regional winds are looking to pick up, gusting up to 80 kilometers this evening and overnight, with regional lows of zero. Tomorrow currently looks to clear up again across the region with sunshine and clear skies, coming with highs of 10 and lows of minus 2. Friday keeping that trend of sunshine and clear skies going with highs of 17 and lows of plus 1. I'm Terrence Vosh with your West Central online weather.
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So are we. 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
7: Good morning, West Central Saskatchewan. Here's what's coming up in your three-day forecast. Today, we should expect some increase in cloudiness throughout West Central. Our northern region seeing a 30% chance of showers in the afternoon, while our central and south should see it clearing late this afternoon. Regional winds are sitting around 20 kilometers during the day with highs around 14. The north looking partly cloudy this evening while the central and south see a few clouds. Regional winds are looking to pick up, gusting up to 80 kilometers this evening and overnight with regional lows of zero. Tomorrow currently looks to clear up again across the region with sunshine and clear skies, coming with highs of 10 and lows of minus 2. Friday keeping that trend of sunshine and clear skies going with highs of 17 and lows of plus 1. I'm Terrence Vosh with your West Central online weather.
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0: One, two, three. 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
2: Good morning, West Central Saskatchewan. Here's what's coming up in your three-day forecast. Today, we should expect some increase in cloudiness throughout West Central. Our northern region seeing a 30% chance of showers in the afternoon, while our central and south should see it clearing late this afternoon. Regional winds are sitting around 20 kilometers during the day, with highs around 14. The north looking partly cloudy this evening, while the central and south see a few clouds. Regional winds are looking to pick up, gusting up to 80 kilometers this evening and overnight, with regional lows of zero. Tomorrow currently looks to clear up again across the region, with sunshine and clear skies, coming with highs of 10 and lows of minus 2. Friday keeping that trend of sunshine and clear skies going, with highs of 17 and lows of plus 1. I'm Terrence Vosh with your West Central Online weather.
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7: Good morning, West Central Saskatchewan. Here's what's coming up in your three-day forecast. Today, we should expect some increase in cloudiness throughout West Central. Our northern region seeing a 30% chance of showers in the afternoon, while our central and south should see it clearing late this afternoon. Regional winds are sitting around 20 kilometers during the day with highs around 14. The north looking partly cloudy this evening, while the central and south see a few clouds. Regional winds are looking to pick up, gusting up to 80 kilometers this evening and overnight, with regional lows of zero. Tomorrow currently looks to clear up again across the region with sunshine and clear skies, coming with highs of 10 and lows of minus 2. Friday keeping that trend of sunshine and clear skies going with highs of 17 and lows of plus 1. I'm Terrence Vosh with your West Central Online weather.
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5: Good morning, West Central Saskatchewan. Here's what's coming up in your three-day forecast. Today, we should expect some increase in cloudiness throughout West Central. Our northern region seeing a 30% chance of showers in the afternoon, while our central and south should see it clearing late this afternoon. Regional winds are sitting around 20 kilometers during the day with highs around 14. The north looking partly cloudy this evening, while the central and south see a few clouds. Regional winds are looking to pick up, gusting up to 80 kilometers this evening and overnight, with regional lows of zero. Tomorrow currently looks to clear up again across the region with sunshine and clear skies, coming with highs of 10 and lows of minus 2. Friday keeping that trend of sunshine and clear skies going with highs of 17 and lows of plus 1. I'm Terrence Vosch with your West Central Online weather.
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2: Good morning, West Central Saskatchewan. Here's what's coming up in your three-day forecast. Today, we should expect some increase in cloudiness throughout West Central. Our northern region seeing a 30% chance of showers in the afternoon, while our central and south should see it clearing late this afternoon. Regional winds are sitting around 20 kilometers during the day, with highs around 14. The north looking partly cloudy this evening, while the central and south see a few clouds. Regional winds are looking to pick up, gusting up to 80 kilometers this evening and overnight, with regional lows of zero. Tomorrow currently looks to clear up again across the region with sunshine and clear skies, coming with highs of 10 and lows of minus 2. Friday keeping that trend of sunshine and clear skies going with highs of 17 and lows of plus 1. I'm Terrence Vosh with your West Central Online weather.
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5: Good morning, West Central Saskatchewan. Here's what's coming up in your three-day forecast. Today, we should expect some increase in cloudiness throughout West Central. Our northern region seeing a 30% chance of showers in the afternoon, while our central and south should see it clearing late this afternoon. Regional winds are sitting around 20 kilometers during the day with highs around 14. The north looking partly cloudy this evening, while the central and south see a few clouds. Regional winds are looking to pick up, gusting up to 80 kilometers this evening and overnight, with regional lows of zero. Tomorrow currently looks to clear up again across the region with sunshine and clear skies, coming with highs of 10 and lows of minus 2. Friday keeping that trend of sunshine and clear skies going with highs of 17 and lows of plus 1. I'm Terrence Vosch with your West Central Online weather.
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0: One, two, three. Ears on me. 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
2: Good morning, West Central Saskatchewan. Here's what's coming up in your three-day forecast. Today, we should expect some increase in cloudiness throughout West Central. Our northern region seeing a 30% chance of showers in the afternoon, while our central and south should see it clearing late this afternoon. Regional winds are sitting around 20 kilometers during the day with highs around 14. The north looking partly cloudy this evening, while the central and south see a few clouds. Regional winds are looking to pick up, gusting up to 80 kilometers this evening and overnight, with regional lows of zero. Tomorrow currently looks to clear up again across the region with sunshine and clear skies, coming with highs of 10 and lows of minus 2. Friday keeping that trend of sunshine and clear skies going with highs of 17 and lows of plus 1. I'm Terrence Vosh with your West Central Online weather.
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5: Good morning, West Central Saskatchewan. Here's what's coming up in your three-day forecast. Today, we should expect some increase in cloudiness throughout West Central. Our northern region seeing a 30% chance of showers in the afternoon, while our central and south should see it clearing late this afternoon. Regional winds are sitting around 20 kilometers during the day with highs around 14. The north looking partly cloudy this evening, while the central and south see a few clouds. Regional winds are looking to pick up, gusting up to 80 kilometers this evening and overnight, with regional lows of zero. Tomorrow currently looks to clear up again across the region with sunshine and clear skies, coming with highs of 10 and lows of minus 2. Friday keeping that trend of sunshine and clear skies going with highs of 17 and lows of plus 1. I'm Terrence Vosch with your West Central Online weather.
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0: One, two, three. Ears on me. Everybody's listening? 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
2: Good morning, West Central Saskatchewan. Here's what's coming up in your three-day forecast. Today, we should expect some increase in cloudiness throughout West Central. Our northern region seeing a 30% chance of showers in the afternoon, while our central and south should see it clearing late this afternoon. Regional winds are sitting around 20 kilometers during the day with highs around 14. The north looking partly cloudy this evening, while the central and south see a few clouds. Regional winds are looking to pick up, gusting up to 80 kilometers this evening and overnight, with regional lows of zero. Tomorrow currently looks to clear up again across the region with sunshine and clear skies, coming with highs of 10 and lows of minus 2. Friday keeping that trend of sunshine and clear skies going with highs of 17 and lows of plus 1. I'm Terrence Vosh with your West Central Online weather.
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7: Good morning, West Central Saskatchewan. Here's what's coming up in your three-day forecast. Today, we should expect some increase in cloudiness throughout West Central. Our northern region seeing a 30% chance of showers in the afternoon, while our central and south should see it clearing late this afternoon. Regional winds are sitting around 20 kilometers during the day with highs around 14. The north looking partly cloudy this evening while the central and south see a few clouds. Regional winds are looking to pick up, gusting up to 80 kilometers this evening and overnight with regional lows of zero. Tomorrow currently looks to clear up again across the region with sunshine and clear skies, coming with highs of 10 and lows of minus 2. Friday keeping that trend of sunshine and clear skies going with highs of 17 and lows of plus 1. I'm Terrence Vosh with your West Central Online weather.
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2: I'm Cooper Douglas with your local news, streaming now through the West Central Online app. A West Central Saskatchewan family is asking for community support as Daryl Lumen of Southwest of Glidden continues dialysis while waiting for a kidney transplant. Family friend Lisa King has organized an online fundraiser to help cover medical travel, accommodation, and the cost of preparing the family's rural home for possible home dialysis. Lumen has been on the transplant waiting list since August 2024, and at one point, the family traveled about 11,000 kilometers in just 2.5 months. His wife, Vicky, is also being evaluated as a potential living kidney donor. The fundraiser aims to ease the financial pressure as the family focuses on Daryl's health and hopes for a successful transplant. Kindersley and District Co-op raised a record $3,487.45 for West Central Abilities through its 2026 Fuel Good Day campaign, marking the largest donation in the local co-op's 10-year history of participating in the initiative. Marketing and Member Relations Coordinator with the Kindersley Co-op, Morgan Klappison, says the milestone reflects strong community support.
3: It's a pretty incredible milestone, and we're really proud of the support our community has showed.
2: The funds were raised through fuel sales, car washes, and community barbecues in Kindersley and Etonia. Dinsmore Composite School students are carrying on Terry Fox's legacy, raising $4,834 for cancer research and beating their school fundraising goal. The Wildcats aimed to raise just over $3,500, but the 83 students went above and beyond with help from some creative incentives. Students who raised at least $200 earned the chance to pie a senior student, while the top fundraiser got to pie new principal Trevor Drury. The campaign was inspired in part by a visit from Terry Fox's brother, Fred Fox, last year, seeing students raise an average of nearly $58 each for the Terry Fox Foundation. And Leader Composite School students are taking home some sweet results after dominating the Leader and District Chamber of Commerce Fall Festival Baking Contest. A tart baking contest specifically, home economics students captured first, second, and third place, with contestants submitting a dozen tarts to compete for cash prizes. The baking competition also gave back to the community as the entries were later sold by donation. All proceeds from the tart sales went to the local food bank, combining the students' baking talents with a fundraiser for residents in need. Stay connected. 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
2: A rare Tuesday game for high school football went down yesterday in Delisle, where the hometown Rebels beat the KCS Cobras 35-0 to improve to 3-2 on the season. The Cobras now 4-2, with the local 9-a-side regular season set to end this week. Football, volleyball, and cross country are just some of the sports happening right now during what is School Sport Week in Saskatchewan. For this week, the Saskatchewan High School Athletics Association is asking schools to spotlight their grade 12 athletes, organize spirit days or team recognition days, and even live stream a game to celebrate their school colors. Any schools who tag SHSAA in their School Sport Week content will be entered to win a special prize pack for their building. Former Rosetown Royals football player Jonathan Campen has been named a Prairie Football Conference All-Star. The Regina Thunder defensive lineman earned the honor for a second straight season, collecting 1.5 sacks, 11 tackles, including 5 for a loss, and 7 assisted stops, a blocked kick, and a knockdown. The Thunder had 10 selections total, while the Saskatoon Hilltops had 2, the Prairie Rivals meeting on Sunday in Regina to play the PFC Championship for the right to represent the Prairies in the CJFL playoffs. And remember, West Central Online is your source for all the latest local sports, scores, and stories.
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2: 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Natural gas is up 0.19% to 3.173 per gigajoule. 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

0: Billy Joel to start your day on Saskatchewan's best music. Good Wednesday morning. I'm Rob Kearney. Let's do what we do. Coming up today, what's on your turkey sandwich? We had some fun with that question yesterday. A number of loyal listeners from across the province sharing their recipes for the best turkey sandwiches. One guy even added a picture to his reply on the Rob Kearney in the Morning Facebook page. We'll put a wrap on that this hour and find something else to talk about, like dinner. What's for dinner? When is dinner for you? Many on the prairies, especially rural people, have breakfast, dinner, and supper, while many others have breakfast, lunch, and dinner. My friend and yours, Marge, is suggesting today's topic, and it comes with a story and a letter, and I'll share. We got some windy conditions on the way for a day or two, but the forecast is for a nice, sunny, warm weekend. Perfect if you got some work to do around the yard. We'll share that story. And we'll play some music from The Police, Honeymoon Suite, The Damn Yankees, and more. This rock and roll radio show is brought to you by JGL, Partners in Agriculture. This is Wednesday, October the 14th, 2026. And today is a great day to be alive.
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0: A classic hit from Prism, Saskatchewan's best music. I'm Rob Carney. I wonder what the captain has on his turkey sandwich. That was the question yesterday, the day after the Thanksgiving long weekend. What's on your turkey sandwich? Well, we had lots of people from across the province texting me and weighing in on the Rob Carney in the Morning Facebook page. In fact, one guy even shared a photo of his turkey a la king, if you want to check that out. No sandwich, turkey a la king, straight to the turkey a la king. My friend Gail texted and said, well, no, she weighed in on Facebook. She said, turkey sandwich for breakfast. Tell me what's on this toasted turkey sandwich you're having for breakfast.
1: Salt and pepper and just butter on my toast.
0: Okay. And you're really having a turkey sandwich for breakfast?
1: Yeah, I already have it this morning because I got dentist today at 8 o'clock.
0: A little later on in the morning, Greg Hutton called in with his turkey sandwich recipe.
2: Turkey, ranch dressing, cucumbers, and a little dash of red hot sauce.
0: I'm going to try that. That sounds pretty good. Thanks for your participation. We got a new question today. Okay, we'll flush it out after 6:30. Your noon hour meal, is that lunch or dinner? Okay, we're going to kick that around. We're going to kick it around hard. Stay tuned for the story after 6:30. On Saskatchewan's best music.
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3: Now, your West Central Online weather.
4: A mix of sun and cloud today with temperatures reaching the mid-teens across much of the region. Kindersley and Central are partly cloudy with a high of 14, south wind shifting west at 20 with a morning wind chill of minus 7. Unity and North also reach a high of 14 today under partly cloudy skies with a 60% chance of showers. South winds shifting west at 30 to 50 with the same wind chill of minus 7 this morning. Leader and South are warmer today, reaching a high of 18 under a mix of sun and cloud. Skies clearing this afternoon as we see southwest winds at 20, making a morning wind chill of minus 6. Tonight, cloudy skies with lows of 1 in the south and 0 elsewhere. Winds remaining gusty through the evening, with gusts climbing above 60 and even 70 later on. Tomorrow then brings sunshine across the region, highs near 10, winds easing through the afternoon after a gusty start. Then tomorrow night should stay clear, lows dropping to around minus 2 region-wide. 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I'm Cooper Douglas.
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6: For JGL, Partners in Agriculture, you could get a brand new home for $80,000. The price of gas was about 25 cents per liter. You could get a loaf of bread for 35 cents and a dozen eggs for 60. It was 1978, and this song was on the radio. Roxanne, The Police. Saskatchewan's best music.

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2: I'm Cooper Douglas. Here's what's making the news. A Glidden area family is seeking community support as Daryl Lumen continues dialysis while waiting for a kidney transplant. An online fundraiser organized by family friend Lisa King will help cover medical travel and treatment-related costs. Uman's wife Vicky is also being evaluated as a potential donor. A full story on the situation available now at West Central Online. Community support helped Kindersley and District Co-op raise nearly $3,500 for West Central Abilities during Fuel Good Day back on September 15th. Kindersley Co-op Marketing and Member Relations Coordinator Morgan Clappison says the total came down to local participation.
3: Honestly, the donation is only so big because people came out and supported it. We would want to say thank you to our community.
2: The total of $3,487.45 is the largest Fuel Good Day donation in the local co-op's 10-year history. Speaking of raising money, a little friendly competition helped Dinsmore Composite School students raise more than $4,800 for cancer research. The Wildcats brought in $4,834.30 through their Terry Fox fundraiser, beating their goal of just over $3,500 with 83 students taking part. The campaign included some unique incentives, with students earning the chance to pie a senior student for raising at least $200, while the top fundraiser got to take aim at new principal Trevor Drury. The school says last year's visit from Terry Fox's brother, Fred Fox, helped inspire this year's efforts to continue Terry's legacy. You can stick around until the top of the hour for a full newscast or head on over to West Central Online.
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2: The American League Championship Series is all tied up after the Tampa Bay Rays beat the Cleveland Guardians 3-1 last night to knot things up, moving to Cleveland for Game 3. 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After tonight, both series hit the diamond for a full day of action Thursday. 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
2: A mix of sun and cloud today with temperatures hanging around the mid-teens. Kindersley and Central partly cloudy with a high of 14. South winds becoming west at 20, making for a wind chill of minus 7 this morning. Unity and North have the same cloudy high of 14 with a 60% chance of showers, and south winds moving west between 30 and 50 with the same chill early on. Leader and South are rocking a high of 18 under a mix of sun and cloud. Skies clearing this afternoon alongside southwest gusts at 20, the wind chill minus 6 this morning. Tonight, cloudy skies with lows of 1 south and 0 elsewhere around the region. Winds continuing into the evening with gusts climbing past 60 and 70 later on. Tomorrow, sunshine around the region with highs of 10. Winds taming out into the afternoon after a gusty start to the morning. At night, skies should remain clear, lows dropping below 0 to around minus 2. Friday, sunshine with highs of 19 south and 17 elsewhere before another clear night with lows back above freezing. Saturday warms up even more with highs of 22 region-wide, clear skies at night with a low of 5. Then Sunday cools down a bit to a still balmy high of 14, leading into a chilly night with lows expected below 0. Stay weather ready. Stream us anytime and anywhere by downloading the West Central Online app.
4: You could call him your angel of the morning. Somehow it just feels wrong. Rob Carney in the morning on 1210 CFYM.

0: Oh, I like that song. Soft Sail, Saskatchewan's best music. Question of the day. Pretty simple. Go to the Rob Carney in the Morning Facebook page. You'll see my smiling face. I'm eating a chip at the microwave here at the radio station. I don't know when I took that selfie. Must have been this year. It looks pretty recent. I don't know why I took that photo, but I found it handy this morning. So the question, the midday meal, is that dinner or lunch? Loyal listener Marg is suggesting that question today. What do you call your meals? Growing up, she writes. She wrote me a letter. Okay. She's sweet. Growing up, we ate breakfast, dinner, and supper. Lunch was a snack between meals. Now, I may say to a friend, let's go for lunch, meaning the noon meal. In Ontario and perhaps other places, the evening meal is dinner. We still go to foul suppers around here. Right? I have found over the years that people in rural Saskatchewan, on farms and ranches and small towns, call the noon meal dinner. And I have found most people in the cities call it lunch and have dinner at nighttime. In rural Saskatchewan, the evening meal is supper. It reminds me of a time when I was about 7 years old. We were just little kids, and I was over hanging out with my friend Wayne at his place. And he said, you want to stay for dinner? And it was morning time. And I'm like, stay all day? And he said, no, for dinner. And I said, you mean lunch? He said, no, dinner. I said, when? Like in a few minutes. Oh, so that's lunch. No, it's dinner. And he said, we were only 7 years old. He said, there's a reason why they call Kraft dinner. You don't eat it at nighttime. You eat it at dinner time. So that's the question today. Weigh in on the Rob Carney in the Morning Facebook page. The midday meal, is that dinner or lunch? You could also call me or text me, 306-693-8000.
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4: A mix of sun and cloud today with highs ranging from the mid to upper teens around West Central. Kindersley and Central see a partly cloudy day with a high of 14. South winds turning west at 20 with the morning wind chill sitting at minus 7. Unity and North also reach a high of 14 with a 60% chance of showers. South wind shifting to the west at 30 to 50 with the wind chill also starting at minus 7. Leader and South are the warm spot, reaching a high of 18 with a mix of sun and cloud. Skies clearing this afternoon with southwest winds at 20, making for that same morning wind chill of minus 6. Tonight, expect cloudy skies with lows of 1 in the south and 0 elsewhere. Wind staying strong into the evening with gusts climbing above 60 and even 70 later tonight. Tomorrow then brings sunshine across the whole region, highs nearing 10 degrees, winds easing through the afternoon after a blustery morning. Clear skies then continue tomorrow night, temperatures falling to around minus 2. Get the latest forecast by downloading the West Central Online app. I'm Cooper Douglas.
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0: Faithful Wine with one of their greatest hits of all time. It's Saskatchewan's best music. Hi there, I'm Rob Carney. Just checking the weather here. The warmest spot in Saskatchewan right now, 5 degrees at Maple Creek. And just down the road, the cold spot in Saskatchewan, minus 5 at Val Marie. Stony Rapids also at minus 5 right now. The cold spot in Canada, Eureka Airport, Nunavut. There's only a handful of people live there. It's like a weather station. That's it. Boy, that'd get lonely, hey? They're at minus 28 degrees this morning. Keep it there. Eureka! We've got a decent day on the way today, then some windy conditions on Thursday and Friday, and then sunny and nice and warm for the weekend, which is something to look forward to. We talked to Terry Lang from Environment Canada yesterday after that weekend snowfall, and she explained to us that the weather systems that we've been getting lately are coming all the way from the Pacific Ocean.
1: And it was pretty much sort of on time. You know, by now we kind of can expect the first snow to fly. And it's interesting because we haven't really seen a big widespread frost yet. But here we've already seen sort of our first snow for many, many regions. But through sort of the central part of the province, there wasn't any snow seen. So it was kind of that the combination of the two events. And we know those systems coming up from the southwest right now, it's kind of an unusual pattern. They're laden with a lot of moisture because they're sort of leftover tropical storms and hurricanes that are coming in from the Pacific. It's an unusual pattern for this time of year, and often we see them in the form of Colorado lows coming up this time of year. And so far, they're coming more from the southwest as opposed to the south. So a bit of an unusual pattern.
0: Interesting, isn't it?
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3: The Wheatland Regional Center is holding its annual general meeting on Thursday, November 5th at 7 p.m. The meeting will take place at 215 2nd Avenue East in Rosetown. If you're interested in attending, please RSVP by calling the Wheatland Regional Center. That's the Wheatland Regional Center AGM on November 5th at 7 p.m. And if you have an event or a fundraiser to share for your community, you can post it for free on the West Central Online Events page.
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0: 4GGL, Partners in Agriculture. Okay, we're getting action on the Rob Carney in the Morning Facebook page. Simple question today. The midday meal, is that dinner or lunch? Gail says lunch. Tina says lunch. George says lunch. And Lori says, when I was a kid, it was called dinner. Now I think it's widely called lunch. As long as it's not canceled, call it whatever you want. I'm with you, Lori. Add your voice on the Rob Carney in the Morning Facebook page and give me a call and we'll have some fun. 306-693-8000. Rock and roll from Honeymoon Suite, Saskatchewan's best music.

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1: 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Thank you for waiting and giving them the time to make the clinic even better. 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
2: 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The money will help support programs and opportunities for individuals with diverse abilities across the West Central region. Morgan Klappesen, the Kindersley and District Co-op's Marketing and Member Relations Coordinator, thanked everyone who helped make the fundraiser a success.
3: Whether they filled up their vehicle, grabbed lunch at one of the barbecues, purchased a car wash, or simply helped spread the word, you played a role in making this happen.
2: The official check presentation took place yesterday at the Kindersley Co-op C-Store for Co-op Week. A Glidden area family is facing mounting costs as Daryl Lumen continues treatment for kidney failure while waiting for a transplant. Daryl and his wife Vicky have had to step away from work to focus on his health, with frequent trips to Saskatoon for dialysis and medical appointments. Family friend Lisa King has launched an online fundraiser to help cover travel expenses and the cost of the equipment and renovations that could allow Daryl to receive dialysis at home. Vicky is also undergoing testing to see if she could donate a kidney to her husband, as the family hopes for a path toward a healthier future. Students from Leader Composite School's Home Economics program swept the podium at the Leader and District Chamber of Commerce Fall Festival Tart Baking Contest. The students claimed all three top spots, impressing organizers with their baking skills. Contestants were required to submit a dozen tarts with prizes of up to $100 available. After the competition, the tarts were sold by donation, with all proceeds going to the local food bank. The event gave students a chance to showcase their talents while helping support families in the community. And students at Dinsmore Composite School raised more than $4,800 for the Terry Fox Foundation, surpassing their fundraising goal by over $1,250 this year. The Wildcats beat their just over $3,500 target, with 83 students taking part in the school-wide campaign. Creative incentives help drive donations, including the chance for students who raised at least $200 to pie a senior student, while the top fundraiser earned the opportunity to pie new principal Trevor Drury. Inspired in part by a visit from Terry Fox's brother, Fred Fox, last year, the school raised a total of $4,834.30, averaging nearly $58 per student. Access news anytime and anywhere. 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
2: The KCS Cobras were shut out 35-0 by the Delisle Rebels yesterday in a rare Tuesday high school football matchup. The Rebels improved to 3-2 with the win, Kindersley now at 4-2 as West Central Saskatchewan 9-a-side teams head into the final week of the regular season. Volleyball, football, and cross-country are among the sports taking place during school sport week here in Saskatchewan. The Saskatchewan High School Athletics Association declared this week a chance for schools to celebrate student athletics, encouraging them to highlight grade 12 athletes, organize spirit days and team recognition events, and even live stream a game to show off their school. Schools that tag SHSAA in their school sport week posts will also be entered to win a special prize pack. Former Rosetown Royals football player Jonathan Campen has been named a Prairie Football Conference All-Star for a second straight season. The Regina Thunder defensive lineman recorded 1.5 sacks, 11 tackles including 5 for a loss, 7 assisted tackles, a blocked kick, and a knockdown this season. The Thunder had 10 players named All-Stars, while the Saskatoon Hilltops had 2 selections. Those Prairie rivals will meet Sunday in Regina for the PFC Championship, the winner earning the right to represent the Prairies in the CJFL playoffs. And remember, West Central Online is your source for all the latest local sports, scores, and stories.
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2: A mix of sun and cloud today with temperatures hanging around the mid-teens. Kindersley and Central partly cloudy with a high of 14. South winds becoming west at 20, making for a wind chill of minus 7 this morning. Unity and North have the same cloudy high of 14 with a 60% chance of showers, and south winds moving west between 30 and 50 with the same chill early on. Leader and South are rocking a high of 18 under a mix of sun and cloud. Skies clearing this afternoon alongside southwest gusts at 20, the wind chill minus 6 this morning. Tonight, cloudy skies with lows of 1 south and 0 elsewhere around the region. Winds continuing into the evening with gusts climbing past 60 and 70 later on. Tomorrow, sunshine around the region with highs of 10, winds taming out into the afternoon after a gusty start to the morning. At night, skies should remain clear, lows dropping below 0 to around minus 2. Friday, sunshine with highs of 19 south and 17 elsewhere before another clear night with lows back above freezing. Saturday warms up even more with highs of 22 region-wide, clear skies at night with a low of 5. Then Sunday cools down a bit to a still balmy high of 14, leading into a chilly night with lows expected below 0. Stay weather ready. Stream us anytime and anywhere by downloading the West Central Online app.
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2: West Texas Intermediate is up $1.39 to $95.53 a barrel, and Brent crude is up 16 cents to $105.85 a barrel. Natural gas is down 1.13% to 3.246 per gigajoule. 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
4: He's Southern Saskatchewan's sunrise sensei from border to border. Rob Carney in the morning on 1210 CFYM.

0: good. That's Genesis. I'm Rob Carney. Having some fun with the question of the day today. We don't always have a question of the day, but when we do, we have fun with it. Simple question. The midday meal, is that dinner or lunch? So far on the Rob Carney in the Morning Facebook page, we've got six people saying lunch. Nobody definitively saying dinner, but a couple are on the fence. Okay, so lunch is winning right now. Craig says it was dinner as a kid on the farm, lunch now. I feel like even growing up, you'd take your lunch to the field or to work or school. But if you ate at the kitchen table at noon, it was dinner. 6 o'clock is supper, though, never dinner. Yeah, midday meal, lunch or dinner? Weigh in on the Rob Carney in the Morning Facebook page or call me, text me, 693-8000.
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0: WBTO. This is Saskatchewan's best music, and this is scoreboard time. Nothing doing for the Saskatchewan-based teams in the Western Hockey League until the weekend. Same thing with the SJHL. Everybody's got the week off. Actually, we'll resume on Friday. Couple of games in the Saskatchewan Male AAA Hockey League on the way tonight. The Saskatoon Blazers are in Regina to play the Peck Canadiens, and the Saskatoon Contacts are in Warman. National Hockey League last night, every team was in action. All 32 teams. There were 16 games. Edmonton Oilers have won five of their first six games. Looks like that Mike Babcock experiment is working for now. The Oilers beat the Kings in LA 4-1. Calgary Flames won their first game of the season 4-2 over the Ducks in Anaheim. Winnipeg Jets are looking good. They beat Minnesota 5-2. Canucks not looking good. They lost 3-2 to the Islanders. The Leafs dropped a 5-4 decision to Utah. Montreal Canadiens are fun to watch. They beat Buffalo 4-3 in a shootout. And the St. Louis Blues embarrassed the Ottawa Senators in Ottawa 7-2. And Major League Baseball playoff action, Tampa Bay Rays evened up the American League Championship Series at one win apiece with a 3-1 win over the Cleveland Guardians. Tonight, it's the Dodgers hosting Milwaukee with the Brewers, holding a 2-0 lead in that series.
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9: A mix of sun and cloud today with temperatures reaching the mid-teens across much of the region. Kindersley and Central are partly cloudy with a high of 14, south wind shifting west at 20 with a morning wind chill of minus 7. Unity and North also reach a high of 14 today under partly cloudy skies with a 60% chance of showers. South wind shifting west at 30 to 50 with the same wind chill of minus 7 this morning. Leader and South are warmer today, reaching a high of 18 under a mix of sun and cloud. Skies clearing this afternoon as we see southwest winds at 20, making a morning wind chill of minus 6. Tonight, cloudy skies with lows of 1 in the south and 0 elsewhere. Winds remaining gusty through the evening, with gusts climbing above 60 and even 70 later on. Tomorrow then brings sunshine across the region, highs near 10, winds easing through the afternoon after a gusty start. Then tomorrow night should stay clear, lows dropping to around minus 2 region-wide. 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
0: For JGL, Partners in Agriculture, this is a song that is 56 years old, believe it or not. It's about a fella returning to his girl after they broke up and him putting himself at her mercy. It's signed, sealed, delivered. It's Stevie Wonder.

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1: I'm Cooper Douglas. Here's what's making the news. A Glidden area family is seeking community support as Daryl Lumen continues dialysis while waiting for a kidney transplant. An online fundraiser organized by family friend Lisa King will help cover medical travel and treatment-related costs. Uman's wife Vicky is also being evaluated as a potential donor. A full story on the situation available now at West Central Online. 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Kindersley Co-op Marketing and Member Relations Coordinator Morgan Clappison says the total came down to local participation.
2: Honestly, the donation is only so big because people came out and supported it. We would want to say thank you to our community.
1: The total of $3,487.45 is the largest Fuel Good Day donation in the local co-op's 10-year history. Speaking of raising money, a little friendly competition helped Dinsmore Composite School students raise more than $4,800 for cancer research. The Wildcats brought in $4,834.30 through their Terry Fox fundraiser, beating their goal of just over $3,500, with 83 students taking part. The campaign included some unique incentives, with students earning the chance to pie a senior student for raising at least $200, while the top fundraiser got to take aim at new principal Trevor Drury. The school says last year's visit from Terry Fox's brother, Fred Fox, helped inspire this year's efforts to continue Terry's legacy. You can stick around until the top of the hour for a full newscast or head on over to West Central Online.
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1: The American League Championship Series is all tied up after the Tampa Bay Rays beat the Cleveland Guardians 3-1 last night to knot things up, moving to Cleveland for Game 3. 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After tonight, both series hit the diamond for a full day of action Thursday. 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
1: A mix of sun and cloud today with temperatures hanging around the mid-teens. Kindersley and Central partly cloudy with a high of 14. South winds becoming west at 20, making for a wind chill of minus 7 this morning. Unity and North have the same cloudy high of 14 with a 60% chance of showers, and south winds moving west between 30 and 50 with the same chill early on. Leader and South are rocking a high of 18 under a mix of sun and cloud. Skies clearing this afternoon alongside southwest gusts at 20, the wind chill minus 6 this morning. Tonight, cloudy skies with lows of 1 south and 0 elsewhere around the region. Winds continuing into the evening with gusts climbing past 60 and 70 later on. Tomorrow, sunshine around the region with highs of 10. Winds taming out into the afternoon after a gusty start to the morning. At night, skies should remain clear, lows dropping below 0 to around minus 2. Friday, sunshine with highs of 19 south and 17 elsewhere before another clear night with lows back above freezing. Saturday warms up even more with highs of 22 region-wide, clear skies at night with a low of 5. Then Sunday cools down a bit to a still balmy high of 14, leading into a chilly night with lows expected below 0. Stay weather ready. Stream us anytime and anywhere by downloading the West Central Online app.
3: You're waking up with Rob Carney in the morning on 1210 CFYM.

Everybody sing it. Life is life. Opus on Saskatchewan's best music. Having fun with the question of the day today on the Rob Carney in the Morning Facebook page and on this radio program. The midday meal. Is it lunch? Is it dinner? What do you call it? Okay, I'm keeping score too, okay? So far, I think we've got 7 saying lunch. 2 are kind of on the fence, okay? Kind of undecided. But we've got 2 dinners now, okay? Deidre says dinner. Dinner's at noon. And we got a text as well from Don in Kindersley, listening to CFYM 1210. He says, dinner at noon. Our kids moved away to the city years ago. We always need to be clear now when talking with them, as they have become citified. Kids, we will leave home and be in the city in time for dinner. Kids, that's noon dinner. We now need to ensure we are on the same page. That happens, right? People will say, yeah, you want to go for dinner? And people will think you mean lunch.

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1: Good evening, neighbor. I'll see you down at Skyline Convenience. It's movie night out here on the farm, but the missus says there's no popcorn, so I'm scooting to Skyline Convenience to pick up some treats. She wants some Dr. Pepper and licorice whips. The kids want pizza and potato chips. Me, I gotta have some chocolate, so I pick up a Snickers, because it's my fave. Skyline Convenience has the snacks you crave for movie night, game night, and poker games. And always a great cup of coffee. Skyline Convenience in Looseland.
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5: A mix of sun and cloud today with highs ranging from the mid to upper teens around West Central. Kindersley and Central see a partly cloudy day with a high of 14, south winds turning west at 20 with the morning wind chill sitting at minus 7. Unity and North also reach a high of 14 with a 60% chance of showers, south wind shifting to the west at 30 to 50 with the wind chill also starting at minus 7. Leader and South are the warm spot, reaching a high of 18 with a mix of sun and cloud. Skies clearing this afternoon with southwest winds at 20, making for that same morning wind chill of minus 6. Tonight, expect cloudy skies with lows of 1 in the south and 0 elsewhere. Wind staying strong into the evening with gusts climbing above 60 and even 70 later tonight. Tomorrow then brings sunshine across the whole region, highs nearing 10 degrees. Winds easing through the afternoon after a blustery morning. Clear skies then continue tomorrow night, temperatures falling to around minus 2. Get the latest forecast by downloading the West Central online app. I'm Cooper Douglas.
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0: Wednesday morning, Saskatchewan's best music. Checking the lottery numbers here. That Lotto Max, the estimated jackpot on Friday now, $90 million. Carried over again last night. Lots of people won prizes across the country. I can't find any Saskatchewan lotto luck, but I do see somebody in Yukon matched all seven digits in the extra draw and won $250,000. That's great, because the price of everything in the Yukon is a whole lot more than down here. So way to go, Yukon. So the estimated jackpot for Lotto Max, again, $90 million on Friday. You know, it was $70 million last Friday. I thought I'd better go in, all in. How much are these tickets? I usually get a $7 one, right? And then I play these other tickets where I play the same numbers every week. So I'm going to get an extra $7 one. Then I thought, no, how much are they? Well, give me the denominations. And I had $25 in my wallet. The guy said, you can get a $25 one. I said, that's the one. And I checked it the next day. I won $30 and a free play. I felt rich for a minute.
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0: 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The Payolas. Never said I loved you. This is Saskatchewan's best music.

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2: I'm Cooper Douglas with your local news, streaming now through the West Central Online app. A West Central Saskatchewan family is asking for community support as Daryl Lumen of Southwest of Glidden continues dialysis while waiting for a kidney transplant. Family friend Lisa King has organized an online fundraiser to help cover medical travel, accommodation, and the cost of preparing the family's rural home for possible home dialysis. Lumen has been on the transplant waiting list since August 2024, and at one point, the family traveled about 11,000 kilometers in just 2.5 months. His wife, Vicky, is also being evaluated as a potential living kidney donor. The fundraiser aims to ease the financial pressure as the family focuses on Daryl's health and hopes for a successful transplant. Kindersley and District Co-op raised a record $3,487.45 for West Central Abilities through its 2026 Fuel Good Day campaign, marking the largest donation in the local co-op's 10-year history of participating in the initiative. Marketing and Member Relations Coordinator with the Kindersley Co-op, Morgan Klappison, says the milestone reflects strong community support.
3: It's a pretty incredible milestone, and we're really proud of the support our community has showed.
2: The funds were raised through fuel sales, car washes, and community barbecues in Kindersley and Etonia. Dinsmore Composite School students are carrying on Terry Fox's legacy, raising $4,834 for cancer research and beating their school fundraising goal. The Wildcats aimed to raise just over $3,500, but the 83 students went above and beyond with help from some creative incentives. Students who raised at least $200 earned the chance to pie a senior student, while the top fundraiser got to pie new principal Trevor Drury. The campaign was inspired in part by a visit from Terry Fox's brother, Fred Fox, last year, seeing students raise an average of nearly $58 each for the Terry Fox Foundation. And Leader Composite School students are taking home some sweet results after dominating the Leader and District Chamber of Commerce Fall Festival Baking Contest. A tart baking contest specifically, home economics students captured first, second, and third place, with contestants submitting a dozen tarts to compete for cash prizes. The baking competition also gave back to the community as the entries were later sold by donation. All proceeds from the tart sales went to the local food bank, combining the students' baking talents with a fundraiser for residents in need. Stay connected. Stream us anytime and anywhere by downloading the West Central Online app.
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2: A rare Tuesday game for high school football went down yesterday in Delisle, where the hometown Rebels beat the KCS Cobras 35-0 to improve to 3-2 on the season. The Cobras now 4-2, with the local 9-a-side regular season set to end this week. Football, volleyball, and cross country are just some of the sports happening right now during what is School Sport Week in Saskatchewan. For this week, the Saskatchewan High School Athletics Association is asking schools to spotlight their grade 12 athletes, organize spirit days or team recognition days, and even live stream a game to celebrate their school colors. Any schools who tag SHSAA in their School Sport Week content will be entered to win a special prize pack for their building. Former Rosetown Royals football player Jonathan Campen has been named a Prairie Football Conference All-Star. The Regina Thunder defensive lineman earned the honor for a second straight season, collecting 1.5 sacks, 11 tackles, including 5 for a loss, and 7 assisted stops, a blocked kick, and a knockdown. The Thunder had 10 selections total, while the Saskatoon Hilltops had 2, the Prairie Rivals meeting on Sunday in Regina to play the PFC Championship for the right to represent the Prairies in the CJFL playoffs. And remember, West Central Online is your source for all the latest local sports, scores, and stories.
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2: A mix of sun and cloud today with temperatures hanging around the mid-teens. Kindersley and Central partly cloudy with a high of 14. South winds becoming west at 20, making for a wind chill of -7 this morning. Unity and North have the same cloudy high of 14 with a 60% chance of showers, and south winds moving west between 30 and 50 with the same chill early on. Leader and South are rocking a high of 18 under a mix of sun and cloud. Skies clearing this afternoon alongside southwest gusts at 20, the wind chill -6 this morning. Tonight, cloudy skies with lows of 1 south and 0 elsewhere around the region. Winds continuing into the evening with gusts climbing past 60 and 70 later on. Tomorrow, sunshine around the region with highs of 10, winds taming out into the afternoon after a gusty start to the morning. At night, skies should remain clear, lows dropping below 0 to around minus 2. Friday, sunshine with highs of 19 south and 17 elsewhere before another clear night with lows back above freezing. Saturday warms up even more with highs of 22 region-wide, clear skies at night with a low of 5. Then Sunday cools down a bit to a still balmy high of 14, leading into a chilly night with lows expected below 0. Stay weather ready. Stream us anytime and anywhere by downloading the West Central Online app.
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2: 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Natural gas is down 1.13% to 3.246 per gigajoule. 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
5: Innovation, environmental stewardship, and community leadership have earned Wayne Rempel a place in the Manitoba Agricultural Hall of Fame. Garth Rogerson, executive director of the Hall of Fame, says Rempel spent 35 years at Craker Farms in Winkler, 24 as CEO, and really worked to grow that business. Rempel will be inducted into the Hall of Fame today, along with Dr. Wayne Lees and Dr. Karen Wittenberg. Alberta ranchers are getting a new opportunity to have long-standing agricultural water use recognized. The provincial government is reopening the traditional agricultural registration program for eligible historical water use on unpatented crown land. Applications will be accepted until the end of 2028, with approximately 6,800 registrations potentially eligible for review. For Golden West, I'm Glendalee Allen Vossler.
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0: You are listening to Saskatchewan's Best Music. I'm Rob Carney. Simple question today. The midday meal. Is that dinner or lunch? I'm keeping score on Facebook and via text. Rob Carney in the morning on Facebook. Text 306-693-8000. Even got a personal text from a friend here this morning. So far, the score here is 14-4 in favor of lunch over dinner. On the fence, three people who say basically either or. Loyal listener Tracy weighing in. Lunch or dinner? The noon meal. Tracy?
1: It's definitely lunch, but 3 p.m. is Kaffee und Kuchenzeit, which is coffee and cake time.
0: Okay. And we should explain to our listeners, you spent some time in Germany as a kid.
1: I lived with a host family when I went to university. And every day at 3 p.m., they would cut you this giant slice of cake and you'd have a cup of coffee.
0: Kaffee und Kuchenzeit. Did I say that right?
1: Not even close.
0: I tried. Thank you.
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0: Music that makes you feel good from Trooper. So it's our question of the day, the midday meal, dinner or lunch? Might as well make it the topic of the day. The Daily Commentary, coming up.
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8: A mix of sun and cloud today with temperatures reaching the mid-teens across much of the region. Kindersley and Central are partly cloudy with a high of 14, south wind shifting west at 20 with a morning wind chill of minus 7. Unity and North also reach a high of 14 today under partly cloudy skies with a 60% chance of showers. South winds shifting west at 30 to 50, the same wind chill of minus 7 this morning. Leader and South are warmer today, reaching a high of 18 under a mix of sun and cloud. Skies clearing this afternoon as we see southwest winds at 20, making a morning wind chill of minus 6. Tonight, cloudy skies with lows of 1 in the south and 0 elsewhere. Winds remaining gusty through the evening, with gusts climbing above 60 and even 70 later on. Tomorrow then brings sunshine across the region, highs near 10, winds easing through the afternoon after a gusty start. Then tomorrow night should stay clear, lows dropping to around minus 2 region-wide. 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I'm Cooper Douglas.
9: Rob Carney in the morning.
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0: It's a question guaranteed to start a prairie argument faster than asking who makes the best pierogies. Is the midday meal lunch or dinner? If you grew up on a Saskatchewan farm, chances are breakfast was breakfast, dinner was at noon, and supper was in the evening. Meanwhile, city folks are sitting there insisting it's breakfast, lunch, and dinner. Turns out Saskatchewan is one of the last strongholds of supper. Recent Canadian language research found that even younger Saskatchewan residents overwhelmingly still use the word supper, while other provinces are drifting toward dinner for the evening meal. On the prairies, it makes perfect sense. For many working fields, feeding cattle, and fixing machinery with a hammer and optimism, the biggest meal happens at noon. That's dinner. Supper is often a lighter meal after the chores are done. On the other hand, my friend Jeff says, whoever says I need to pack a dinner, it's lunch. And if you're still confused, just remember, in Saskatchewan, dinner might be lunch, supper might be dinner, and everybody knows exactly what everybody means anyway. Or do we? I'm Rob Carney.

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1: I'm Cooper Douglas. Here's what's making the news. A Glidden area family is seeking community support as Daryl Lumen continues dialysis while waiting for a kidney transplant. An online fundraiser organized by family friend Lisa King will help cover medical travel and treatment-related costs. Uman's wife Vicky is also being evaluated as a potential donor. A full story on the situation available now at West Central Online. Community support helped Kindersley and District Co-op raise nearly $3,500 for West Central Abilities during Fuel Good Day back on September 15th. Kindersley Co-op Marketing and Member Relations Coordinator Morgan Clappison says the total came down to local participation.
2: Honestly, the donation is only so big because people came out and supported it. We would want to say thank you to our community.
1: The total of $3,487.45 is the largest Fuel Good Day donation in the local co-op's 10-year history. Speaking of raising money, a little friendly competition helped Dinsmore Composite School students raise more than $4,800 for cancer research. The Wildcats brought in $4,834.30 through their Terry Fox fundraiser, beating their goal of just over $3,500, with 83 students taking part. The campaign included some unique incentives, with students earning the chance to pie a senior student for raising at least $200, while the top fundraiser got to take aim at new principal Trevor Drury. The school says last year's visit from Terry Fox's brother, Fred Fox, helped inspire this year's efforts to continue Terry's legacy. You can stick around until the top of the hour for a full newscast or head on over to West Central Online.
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1: The American League Championship Series is all tied up after the Tampa Bay Rays beat the Cleveland Guardians 3-1 last night to knot things up, moving to Cleveland for Game 3. That series continues tomorrow, as tonight the National League Championship Series takes center stage in Los Angeles as the two-time defending champion Dodgers look to get back in their series against the Milwaukee Brewers, currently down 2-0. After tonight, both series hit the diamond for a full day of action Thursday. 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
1: A mix of sun and cloud today with temperatures hanging around the mid-teens. Kindersley and Central partly cloudy with a high of 14. South winds becoming west at 20, making for a wind chill of minus 7 this morning. Unity and North have the same cloudy high of 14 with a 60% chance of showers, and south winds moving west between 30 and 50 with the same chill early on. Leader and South are rocking a high of 18 under a mix of sun and cloud. Skies clearing this afternoon alongside southwest gusts at 20, the wind chill minus 6 this morning. Tonight, cloudy skies with lows of 1 south and 0 elsewhere around the region. Winds continuing into the evening with gusts climbing past 60 and 70 later on. Tomorrow, sunshine around the region with highs of 10. Winds taming out into the afternoon after a gusty start to the morning. At night, skies should remain clear, lows dropping below 0 to around minus 2. Friday, sunshine with highs of 19 south and 17 elsewhere before another clear night with lows back above freezing. Saturday warms up even more with highs of 22 region-wide, clear skies at night with a low of 5. Then Sunday cools down a bit to a still balmy high of 14, leading into a chilly night with lows expected below 0. Stay weather ready. Stream us anytime and anywhere by downloading the West Central Online app.
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0: classic from the Red Hot Chili Peppers. This is Saskatchewan's best music. Hey, in case you missed it earlier this morning, we had Terry Lang from Environment Canada on the radio. We called her yesterday to ask her about that wet snow and rain that swept across southern Saskatchewan on the weekend. And interesting to note, she says that the weather systems we've been getting recently are all coming up from the Pacific.
1: Yeah, and it was pretty much sort of on time. You know, by now we kind of can expect the first snow to fly. And it's interesting because we haven't really seen a big widespread frost yet. But here we've already seen sort of our first snow for many, many regions. But through sort of the central part of the province, there wasn't any snow seen. So it was kind of that the combination of the two events. And we know those systems coming up from the southwest right now it's kind of an unusual pattern. They're laden with a lot of moisture because they're sort of leftover tropical storms and hurricanes that are coming in from the Pacific. It's an unusual pattern for this time of year, and often we see them in the form of Colorado lows coming up this time of year. And so far, they're coming more from the southwest as opposed to the south. So a bit of an unusual pattern.
0: Yeah, we got a decent day on the way today. Seasonal, nice autumn day, and then windy for tomorrow and Friday. But the promise for the weekend, sunny with temperatures well above normal, which is great if you still got some yard work to do.
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6: Good morning. I'm Harper Namath, and I go to Westbury Elementary School. When I'm on my way to school in the morning, I might not remember to look out for guards.
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6: A mix of sun and cloud today with highs ranging from the mid to upper teens around West Central. Kindersley and Central see a partly cloudy day with a high of 14, south winds turning west at 20 with the morning wind chill sitting at minus 7. Unity and North also reach a high of 14 with a 60% chance of showers, south wind shifting to the west at 30 to 50 with the wind chill also starting at minus 7. Leader and South are the warm spot, reaching a high of 18 with a mix of sun and cloud, skies clearing this afternoon with southwest winds at 20 making for that same morning wind chill of minus 6. Tonight, expect cloudy skies with lows of 1 in the south and 0 elsewhere, wind staying strong into the evening with gusts climbing above 60 and even 70 later tonight. Tomorrow then brings sunshine across the whole region, highs nearing 10 degrees, winds easing through the afternoon after a blustery morning. Clear skies then continue tomorrow night, temperatures falling to around minus 2. Get the latest forecast by downloading the West Central Online app. I'm Cooper Douglas.
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0: Music that makes you feel good. Street art, Saskatchewan's best music. Let me see here. Halloween is 17 days away. Let me count here. 4, 11, and 6. Yeah, 17 days till Halloween. And you know what? Just 72 days until Christmas. So about 2 months and 11 days. And they're getting ready for Christmas in Humboldt. We'll share that story and more. 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
0: For GGL Partners in Agriculture, this great band will open up the show for Air Supplies A Matter of Time Canada Tour at Moose Jaw's Temple Garden Center on Friday, February 26th. Tickets are going pretty well, but there's still some there for you. You can get them today. What a great Christmas gift that would make, huh? TempleGardenCenter.ca. I'm talking about Glass Tiger. Thin Red Line on Saskatchewan's Best Music.

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2: I'm Cooper Douglas with your local news, streaming now through the West Central Online app. West Central Abilities is receiving a record $3,487.45 from Kindersley and District Co-op's 2026 Fuel Good Day campaign. The money will help support programs and opportunities for individuals with diverse abilities across the West Central region. Morgan Klappesen, the Kindersley and District Co-op's Marketing and Member Relations Coordinator, thanked everyone who helped make the fundraiser a success.
3: Whether they filled up their vehicle, grabbed lunch at one of the barbecues, purchased a car wash, or simply helped spread the word, you played a role in making this happen.
2: The official check presentation took place yesterday at the Kindersley Co-op C-Store for Co-op Week. A Glidden area family is facing mounting costs as Daryl Lumen continues treatment for kidney failure while waiting for a transplant. Daryl and his wife Vicky have had to step away from work to focus on his health, with frequent trips to Saskatoon for dialysis and medical appointments. Family friend Lisa King has launched an online fundraiser to help cover travel expenses and the cost of the equipment and renovations that could allow Daryl to receive dialysis at home. Vicky is also undergoing testing to see if she could donate a kidney to her husband, as the family hopes for a path toward a healthier future. Students from Leader Composite School's Home Economics program swept the podium at the Leader and District Chamber of Commerce Fall Festival Tart Baking Contest. The students claimed all three top spots, impressing organizers with their baking skills. Contestants were required to submit a dozen tarts with prizes of up to $100 available. After the competition, the tarts were sold by donation, with all proceeds going to the local food bank. The event gave students a chance to showcase their talents while helping support families in the community. And students at Dinsmore Composite School raised more than $4,800 for the Terry Fox Foundation, surpassing their fundraising goal by over $1,250 this year. The Wildcats beat their just over $3,500 target, with 83 students taking part in the school-wide campaign. Creative incentives help drive donations, including the chance for students who raised at least $200 to pie a senior student, while the top fundraiser earned the opportunity to pie new principal Trevor Drury. Inspired in part by a visit from Terry Fox's brother, Fred Fox, last year, the school raised a total of $4,834.30, averaging nearly $58 per student. Access news anytime and anywhere. 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
2: The KCS Cobras were shut out 35-0 by the Delisle Rebels yesterday in a rare Tuesday high school football matchup. The Rebels improved to 3-2 with the win, Kindersley now at 4-2 as West Central Saskatchewan 9-a-side teams head into the final week of the regular season. Volleyball, football, and cross-country are among the sports taking place during school sport week here in Saskatchewan. The Saskatchewan High School Athletics Association declared this week a chance for schools to celebrate student athletics, encouraging them to highlight grade 12 athletes, organize spirit days and team recognition events, and even live stream a game to show off their school. Schools that tag SHSAA in their school sport week posts will also be entered to win a special prize pack. Former Rosetown Royals football player Jonathan Campen has been named a Prairie Football Conference All-Star for a second straight season. The Regina Thunder defensive lineman recorded 1.5 sacks, 11 tackles including 5 for a loss, 7 assisted tackles, a blocked kick, and a knockdown this season. The Thunder had 10 players named All-Stars, while the Saskatoon Hilltops had 2 selections. Those Prairie rivals will meet Sunday in Regina for the PFC Championship, the winner earning the right to represent the Prairies in the CJFL playoffs. And remember, West Central Online is your source for all the latest local sports, scores, and stories.
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2: A mix of sun and cloud today with temperatures hanging around the mid-teens. Kindersley and Central partly cloudy with a high of 14. South winds becoming west at 20, making for a wind chill of -7 this morning. Unity and North have the same cloudy high of 14 with a 60% chance of showers, and south winds moving west between 30 and 50 with the same chill early on. Leader and South are rocking a high of 18 under a mix of sun and cloud. Skies clearing this afternoon alongside southwest gusts at 20, the wind chill -6 this morning. Tonight, cloudy skies with lows of 1 south and 0 elsewhere around the region. Winds continuing into the evening with gusts climbing past 60 and 70 later on. Tomorrow, sunshine around the region with highs of 10, winds taming out into the afternoon after a gusty start to the morning. At night, skies should remain clear, lows dropping below 0 to around minus 2. Friday, sunshine with highs of 19 south and 17 elsewhere before another clear night with lows back above freezing. Saturday warms up even more with highs of 22 region-wide, clear skies at night with a low of 5. Then Sunday cools down a bit to a still balmy high of 14, leading into a chilly night with lows expected below 0. Stay weather ready. Stream us anytime and anywhere by downloading the West Central Online app.
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0: 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It's Saskatchewan's best music. I'm Rob Carney. Time for our Cross Saskatchewan checkup with my friend Sarah Miller at Bolt FM, discoverhumboldt.com. Sarah, let's talk about this story that literally caught my eye when I opened up discoverhumboldt.com this morning. The Cotton Candy Lodge celebrates renovations with grand opening. This is for real. It looks like a Barbie house is what it looks like, but it's people are having a lot of fun and talking about it.
1: It does look like a Barbie house. That is a great way to put it. It is called the Cotton Candy Lodge, and it is at the Carlton Trail ski area, and it is near the clubhouse. So for people that are going out taking hikes or going skiing, it is essentially a warm-up shack. However, they have painted it bright pink. Inside has lace curtains and pictures. It reminds me of a little girl's clubhouse. You need the no boys allowed sign on there, but it is a great little cute thing, and they are having a grand opening for it this weekend, so people can go out and see it, and they can even get some food. There's a chili on a bun for $5, so it's a really cool little thing they've added to make it just more family friendly. You know, if you're going for hikes or walks with the kids, they always need to stop and warm up. So it is a perfect spot for that.
0: I'd say the Cotton Candy Lodge better have some cotton candy available too.
1: They better. Right? Otherwise, I'm going to be very disappointed.
0: Hey, we haven't even got to Halloween yet, but it's not that far away. And we're getting organized for Christmas in and around Humboldt. And the organization includes St. Mary's Villa. Tell me that story.
1: Yeah, so every year St. Mary's Villa takes their residents to go on a little bus, and they take a little twinkle tour. Most of the residents there, you know, they're either elderly that can't get around, they're not mobile, or they have dementia or Alzheimer's. They're a very curated area for those individuals. And there's an awesome opportunity for people to put up their lights for Christmas and add their neighborhood to the list. So when they do the tour, they can go and check out your house.
0: All the details on discoverhumboldt.com today. Hey, fall supper season really cranking up, and I see you got a couple coming up in and around Humboldt this weekend.
1: Fall suppers are always a big thing in rural Saskatchewan. I'm sure you know this very well, Rob, but Quill Lake, Anaheim, both of those taking place this Sunday. And it's not always turkey. Anaheim is famous for their pork cutlets. So it is always awesome to go and support these smaller communities. All the funds raised typically go to community projects. So it's just awesome to go out, support them. And you're always welcome. They will not let you leave hungry. So it's perfect.
0: Yeah. Great weekend coming up if you want to get your belly full. And one more thing here. We've been kicking this around on the morning show today, Sarah. The question, the midday meal, is it lunch? Is it dinner? What says Sarah?
1: I say lunch. From school, it was always lunch period. So, you know, that noon bell would ring and you'd go for lunch.
0: Okay, I'll chalk you up. Lunch is in a commanding lead here today.
1: Well, that's good.
0: Always a pleasure. Thanks for your time. Have a great day.
1: You too. Thanks, Rob.
0: Sarah Miller at discoverhumboldt.com on Saskatchewan's best music.
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4: A mix of sun and cloud today, with temperatures reaching the mid-teens across much of the region. Kindersley and Central are partly cloudy with a high of 14, south wind shifting west at 20 with a morning wind chill of minus 7. Unity and North also reach a high of 14 today under partly cloudy skies with a 60% chance of showers. South winds shifting west at 30 to 50, the same wind chill of minus 7 this morning. Leader and South are warmer today, reaching a high of 18 under a mix of sun and cloud. Skies clearing this afternoon as we see southwest winds at 20, making a morning wind chill of minus 6. Tonight, cloudy skies with lows of 1 in the south and 0 elsewhere. Winds remaining gusty through the evening, with gusts climbing above 60 and even 70 later on. Tomorrow then brings sunshine across the region, highs near 10, winds easing through the afternoon after a gusty start. Then tomorrow night should stay clear, lows dropping to around minus 2 region-wide. 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

0: That's what happened earlier this hour when I was talking to Sarah Miller from discoverhumboldt.com about Christmas festivities getting organized in and around Humboldt. All of a sudden, popping up in my feed, CPKC holiday train schedules announced. There are two holiday trains this year, and they're rolling to Saskatchewan in December. The Canadian version of the CPKC holiday train will come into Saskatchewan on December the 6th with stops in Moosomin, Broadview, Indian Head, Qu'Appelle, Regina, Moose Jaw, Swift Current, and then Maple Creek before they head into Alberta. The American version of the holiday train will roll into Canada for its final three performances in North Portal, Estevan, and Weyburn on December the 20th. Keep it here on Saskatchewan's Best Music. We'll be sure to remind you about that CPKC holiday train coming our way this holiday season.
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12: A mix of sun and cloud today with highs ranging from the mid to upper teens around West Central. Kindersley and Central see a partly cloudy day with a high of 14. South winds turning west at 20 with the morning wind chill sitting at minus 7. Unity and North also reach a high of 14 with a 60% chance of showers. South wind shifting to the west at 30 to 50 with the wind chill also starting at minus 7. Leader and South are the warm spot, reaching a high of 18 with a mix of sun and cloud. Skies clearing this afternoon with southwest winds at 20, making for that same morning wind chill of minus 6. Tonight, expect cloudy skies with lows of 1 in the south and 0 elsewhere. Wind staying strong into the evening with gusts climbing above 60 and even 70 later tonight. Tomorrow then brings sunshine across the whole region, highs nearing 10 degrees, winds easing through the afternoon after a blustery morning. Clear skies then continue tomorrow night, temperatures falling to around minus 2. Get the latest forecast by downloading the West Central Online app. I'm Cooper Douglas.
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0: in my face.
1: Music that makes you feel good. It's Saskatchewan's best music. Good Wednesday morning. I'm Rob Carney. So much fun this morning, and I thought it was going to be closer. There's still time. We could still get some votes, and we will, I'm sure. But the simple question today, Rob Carney in the morning on Facebook and on the radio, the midday meal, is that dinner or lunch? So far, by my count, including texts and comments on the Facebook page, 17 people say it's lunch, 5 people say it's dinner, 3 remain on the fence. Loyal listener Tracy weighing in, lunch or dinner? The noon meal. Tracy?
2: It's definitely lunch, but 3 p.m. is Kaffee und Kuchenzeit, which is coffee and cake time.
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1: Kaffee und Kuchenzeit. Did I say that right?
2: Not even close.
1: I tried. Thank you.
2: Thank you.
1: I'm going to go practice my German now. I'll see you tomorrow.
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4: The Kennersley Curling Club is having their annual general meeting on Thursday, October 15th at 7 o'clock in the Curling Club Lounge. It's a chance to hear what's happening in the club, have your say, and help shape the upcoming curling season. They're also looking for 2 new board members, so if you'd like to get involved, you can put your name in at that AGM. That's the Kennersley Curling Club AGM on Thursday, October 15th at 7 p.m. at the Kennersley Curling Club. And if you have an event or a fundraiser to share for your community, you can post it for free on the West Central Online Events page.
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2: I'm Cooper Douglas with your local news, streaming now through the West Central Online app. A West Central Saskatchewan family is asking for community support as Daryl Uman of Southwest of Glidden continues dialysis while waiting for a kidney transplant. Family friend Lisa King has organized an online fundraiser to help cover medical travel, accommodation, and the cost of preparing the family's rural home for possible home dialysis. Uman has been on the transplant waiting list since August 2024, and at one point, the family traveled about 11,000 kilometers in just 2.5 months. His wife Vicky is also being evaluated as a potential living kidney donor. The fundraiser aims to ease the financial pressure as the family focuses on Daryl's health and hopes for a successful transplant. Kindersley and District Co-op raised a record $3,487.45 for West Central Abilities through its 2026 Fuel Good Day campaign, marking the largest donation in the local co-op's 10-year history of participating in the initiative. Marketing and Member Relations Coordinator with the Kindersley Co-op, Morgan Klappison, says the milestone reflects strong community support.
3: It's a pretty incredible milestone, and we're really proud of the support our community has showed.
2: The funds were raised through fuel sales, car washes, and community barbecues in Kindersley and Etonia. Dinsmore Composite School students are carrying on Terry Fox's legacy, raising $4,834 for cancer research and beating their school fundraising goal. The Wildcats aim to raise just over $3,500, but the 83 students went above and beyond with help from some creative incentives. Students who raised at least $200 earned the chance to pie a senior student, while the top fundraiser got to pie new principal Trevor Drury. The campaign was inspired in part by a visit from Terry Fox's brother, Fred Fox, last year, seeing students raise an average of nearly $58 each for the Terry Fox Foundation. And Leader Composite School students are taking home some sweet results after dominating the Leader and District Chamber of Commerce Fall Festival Baking Contest. A tart baking contest specifically, home economics students captured first, second, and third place, with contestants submitting a dozen tarts to compete for cash prizes. The baking competition also gave back to the community as the entries were later sold by donation. All proceeds from the tart sales went to the local food bank, combining the students' baking talents with a fundraiser for residents in need. Stay connected. Stream us anytime and anywhere by downloading the West Central Online app.
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2: A rare Tuesday game for high school football went down yesterday in Delisle, where the hometown Rebels beat the KCS Cobras 35-0 to improve to 3-2 on the season. The Cobras now 4-2, with the local 9-a-side regular season set to end this week. Football, volleyball, and cross-country are just some of the sports happening right now during what is school sport week in Saskatchewan. For this week, the Saskatchewan High School Athletics Association is asking schools to spotlight their grade 12 athletes, organize spirit days or team recognition days, and even live stream a game to celebrate their school colors. Any schools who tag SHSAA in their school sport week content will be entered to win a special prize pack for their building. Former Rosetown Royals football player Jonathan Campen has been named a Prairie Football Conference All-Star. The Regina Thunder defensive lineman earned the honor for a second straight season, collecting 1.5 sacks, 11 tackles, including 5 for a loss, and 7 assisted stops, a blocked kick, and a knockdown. The Thunder had 10 selections total, while the Saskatoon Hilltops had 2, the Prairie Rivals meeting on Sunday in Regina to play the PFC Championship for the right to represent the Prairies in the CJFL playoffs. And remember, West Central Online is your source for all the latest local sports, scores, and stories.
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2: A mix of sun and cloud today with temperatures hanging around the mid-teens. Kindersley and Central partly cloudy with a high of 14. South winds becoming west at 20, making for a wind chill of -7 this morning. Unity and North have the same cloudy high of 14 with a 60% chance of showers, and south winds moving west between 30 and 50 with the same chill early on. Leader and South are rocking a high of 18 under a mix of sun and cloud. Skies clearing this afternoon alongside southwest gusts at 20, the wind chill -6 this morning. Tonight, cloudy skies with lows of 1 south and 0 elsewhere around the region. Winds continuing into the evening with gusts climbing past 60 and 70 later on. Tomorrow, sunshine around the region with highs of 10, winds taming out into the afternoon after a gusty start to the morning. At night, skies should remain clear, lows dropping below 0 to around -2. Friday sunshine with highs of 19 south and 17 elsewhere before another clear night with lows back above freezing. Saturday warms up even more with highs of 22 region-wide, clear skies at night with a low of 5. Then Sunday cools down a bit to a still balmy high of 14, leading into a chilly night with lows expected below 0. Stay weather ready. Stream us anytime and anywhere by downloading the West Central Online app.
4: Innovation, environmental stewardship, and community leadership have earned Wayne Rempel a place in the Manitoba Agricultural Hall of Fame. Garth Rogerson, executive director of the Hall of Fame, says Rempel spent 35 years at Craker Farms in Winkler, 24 as CEO, and really worked to grow that business. Rempel will be inducted into the Hall of Fame today, along with Dr. Wayne Lees and Dr. Karen Wittenberg. Alberta ranchers are getting a new opportunity to have long-standing agricultural water use recognized. The provincial government is reopening the traditional agricultural registration program for eligible historical water use on unpatented crown land. Applications will be accepted until the end of 2028, with approximately 6,800 registrations potentially eligible for review. For Golden West, I'm Glendale Allen Vossler.
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12: A mix of sun and cloud today with temperatures reaching the mid-teens across much of the region. Kindersley and Central are partly cloudy with a high of 14, south wind shifting west at 20 with a morning wind chill of minus 7. Unity and North also reach a high of 14 today under partly cloudy skies with a 60% chance of showers. South winds shifting west at 30 to 50, the same wind chill of minus 7 this morning. Leader and South are warmer today, reaching a high of 18 under a mix of sun and cloud. Skies clearing this afternoon as we see southwest winds at 20, making a morning wind chill of minus 6. Tonight, cloudy skies with lows of 1 in the south and 0 elsewhere. Winds remaining gusty through the evening, with gusts climbing above 60 and even 70 later on. Tomorrow then brings sunshine across the region, highs near 10, winds easing through the afternoon after a gusty start. Then tomorrow night should stay clear, lows dropping to around minus 2 region-wide. 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I'm Cooper Douglas.
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9: A mix of sun and cloud today with highs ranging from the mid to upper teens around West Central.

0: degrees, winds easing through the afternoon after a blustery morning. Clear skies then continue tomorrow night, temperatures falling to around minus 2. Get the latest forecast by downloading the West Central Online app. I'm Cooper Douglas.
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1: The Rosetown Kinsmen Club is hosting a comedy night Friday, October 16th at the Rosetown Civic Center featuring comedian Daryl Kuzman. There will also be a cash bar and silent auction with proceeds going towards local community projects. That's the Rosetown Kinsmen Club comedy night on Friday, October 16th. And if you have an event or a fundraiser to share for your community, you can post it for free on the West Central online events page.
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2: I'm Cooper Douglas with your local news, streaming now through the West Central Online app. West Central Abilities is receiving a record $3,487.45 from Kindersley and District Co-op's 2026 Fuel Good Day campaign. The money will help support programs and opportunities for individuals with diverse abilities across the West Central region. Morgan Klappesen, the Kindersley and District Co-op's Marketing and Member Relations Coordinator, thanked everyone who helped make the fundraiser a success.
3: Whether they filled up their vehicle, grabbed lunch at one of the barbecues, purchased a car wash, or simply helped spread the word, you played a role in making this happen.
2: The official check presentation took place yesterday at the Kindersley Co-op C-Store for Co-op Week. A Glidden area family is facing mounting costs as Daryl Lumen continues treatment for kidney failure while waiting for a transplant. Daryl and his wife Vicky have had to step away from work to focus on his health, with frequent trips to Saskatoon for dialysis and medical appointments. Family friend Lisa King has launched an online fundraiser to help cover travel expenses and the cost of the equipment and renovations that could allow Daryl to receive dialysis at home. Vicky is also undergoing testing to see if she could donate a kidney to her husband, as the family hopes for a path toward a healthier future. Students from Leader Composite School's Home Economics program swept the podium at the Leader and District Chamber of Commerce Fall Festival Tart Baking Contest. The students claimed all three top spots, impressing organizers with their baking skills. Contestants were required to submit a dozen tarts with prizes of up to $100 available. After the competition, the tarts were sold by donation, with all proceeds going to the local food bank. The event gave students a chance to showcase their talents while helping support families in the community. And students at Dinsmore Composite School raised more than $4,800 for the Terry Fox Foundation, surpassing their fundraising goal by over $1,250 this year. The Wildcats beat their just over $3,500 target, with 83 students taking part in the school-wide campaign. Creative incentives help drive donations, including the chance for students who raised at least $200 to pie a senior student, while the top fundraiser earned the opportunity to pie new principal Trevor Drury. Inspired in part by a visit from Terry Fox's brother, Fred Fox, last year, the school raised a total of $4,834.30, averaging nearly $58 per student. Access news anytime and anywhere. 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
2: The KCS Cobras were shut out 35-0 by the Delisle Rebels yesterday in a rare Tuesday high school football matchup. The Rebels improved to 3-2 with the win, Kindersley now at 4-2 as West Central Saskatchewan 9-a-side teams head into the final week of the regular season. Volleyball, football, and cross-country are among the sports taking place during school sport week here in Saskatchewan. The Saskatchewan High School Athletics Association declared this week a chance for schools to celebrate student athletics, encouraging them to highlight grade 12 athletes, organize spirit days and team recognition events, and even live stream a game to show off their school. Schools that tag SHSAA in their school sport week posts will also be entered to win a special prize pack. Former Rosetown Royals football player Jonathan Campin has been named a Prairie Football Conference All-Star for a second straight season. The Regina Thunder defensive lineman recorded 1.5 sacks, 11 tackles including 5 for a loss, 7 assisted tackles, a blocked kick, and a knockdown this season. The Thunder had 10 players named All-Stars, while the Saskatoon Hilltops had 2 selections. Those Prairie rivals will meet Sunday in Regina for the PFC Championship, the winner earning the right to represent the Prairies in the CJFL playoffs. And remember, West Central Online is your source for all the latest local sports, scores, and stories.
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2: A mix of sun and cloud today with temperatures hanging around the mid-teens. Kindersley and Central partly cloudy with a high of 14. South winds becoming west at 20, making for a wind chill of -7 this morning. Unity and North have the same cloudy high of 14 with a 60% chance of showers, and south winds moving west between 30 and 50 with the same chill early on. Leader and South are rocking a high of 18 under a mix of sun and cloud. Skies clearing this afternoon alongside southwest gusts at 20, the wind chill -6 this morning. Tonight, cloudy skies with lows of 1 south and 0 elsewhere around the region. Winds continuing into the evening with gusts climbing past 60 and 70 later on. Tomorrow, sunshine around the region with highs of 10, winds taming out into the afternoon after a gusty start to the morning. At night, skies should remain clear, lows dropping below 0 to around minus 2. Friday, sunshine with highs of 19 south and 17 elsewhere before another clear night with lows back above freezing. Saturday warms up even more with highs of 22 region-wide, clear skies at night with a low of 5. Then Sunday cools down a bit to a still balmy high of 14, leading into a chilly night with lows expected below 0. Stay weather ready. Stream us anytime and anywhere by downloading the West Central Online app.
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2: West Texas Intermediate is up $1.39 to $95.53 a barrel, and Brent crude is up 16 cents to $105.85 a barrel. Natural gas is down 1.13% to 3.246 per gigajoule. 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
5: Taking a look at the markets, canola, November, $818.50, up $5.20. January, $831.80, up $5.20. Spring wheat, Minneapolis, December, $6.92. Hard red winter wheat, December, $261. Wheat, December, $664.50, down $4.75. Corn, December, $480, down $2.75. Oats, December, $408, down $7.50. Soybeans, November, $1,286.25, up $2.50. Soybean meal, October, $370.10. Down $5.50. Soybean oil, October, $67.67, down 63 cents. Feeder cattle, October, $343. Live cattle, October, $225. Lean hogs, October, $75.20. The Canadian dollar is 70 cents. And crude oil, West Texas Intermediate, $94.06. For Golden West, I'm Glendalee Allen Vossler.
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15: A mix of sun and cloud today with temperatures reaching the mid-teens across much of the region. Kindersley and Central are partly cloudy with a high of 14, south wind shifting west at 20 with a morning wind chill of minus 7. Unity and North also reach a high of 14 today under partly cloudy skies with a 60% chance of showers. South winds shifting west at 30 to 50, the same wind chill of minus 7 this morning. Leader and South are warmer today, reaching a high of 18 under a mix of sun and cloud. Skies clearing this afternoon as we see southwest winds at 20, making a morning wind chill of minus 6. Tonight, cloudy skies with lows of 1 in the south and 0 elsewhere. Winds remaining gusty through the evening, with gusts climbing above 60 and even 70 later on. Tomorrow then brings sunshine across the region, highs near 10, winds easing through the afternoon after a gusty start. Then tomorrow night should stay clear, lows dropping to around minus 2 region-wide. 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I'm Cooper Douglas.
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2: A mix of sun and cloud today with highs ranging from the mid to upper teens around West Central. Kindersley and Central see a partly cloudy day with a high of 14. South winds turning west at 20 with the morning wind chill sitting at minus 7. Unity and North also reach a high of 14 with a 60% chance of showers. South wind shifting to the west at 30 to 50 with the wind chill also starting at minus 7. Leader and South are the warm spot, reaching a high of 18 with a mix of sun and cloud. Skies clearing this afternoon with southwest winds at 20, making for that same morning wind chill of minus 6. Tonight, expect cloudy skies with lows of 1 in the south and 0 elsewhere. Wind staying strong into the evening with gusts climbing above 60 and even 70 later tonight. Tomorrow then brings sunshine across the whole region, highs nearing 10 degrees, winds easing through the afternoon after a blustery morning. Clear skies then continue tomorrow night, temperatures falling to around minus 2. Get the latest forecast by downloading the West Central Online app. I'm Cooper Douglas.
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1: Caleb Village in Kindersley is hosting their Fall Craft and Trade Fair Saturday, October 17th from 11 to 3. 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That's the Caleb Village Fall Craft and Trade Fair in Kindersley, October 17th from 11 to 3. And if you have an event or a fundraiser to share for your community, you can post it for free on the West Central Online Events page.
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1: 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They're currently closed for renovations reopening in October. Thank you for waiting and giving them the time to make the clinic even better. They'll see you soon.
2: I'm Terrence Bosch with your local news, streaming now through the West Central Online app. Evidence from breath tests will be allowed in the impaired driving trial of Tyson Swan, despite a judge finding police breached his charter rights. Judge Knowles ruled in Saskatoon Provincial Court on October 7th that delays in administering the roadside screening test and obtaining evidentiary breath samples violated Swan's rights. However, the judge found the breaches were not serious enough to justify excluding the evidence. Swan's trial is scheduled to continue in Kindersley Provincial Court on December 15th. Bigger RCMP responded to 23 occurrences leading into and over the Thanksgiving long weekend, including traffic complaints, suspicious vehicles, and a family dispute. Police also reported a possible impaired driver within town limits, although officers were unable to locate the vehicle. Traffic enforcement resulted in a roadside suspension, 6 speeding tickets, and several other tickets and warnings. In a more positive incident, officers helped return a lost U.S. passport to a visitor from Florida after a Good Samaritan found it in the bigger SO parking lot. Prosperity Credit Union has contributed $10,000 to the ABC Family Center in Elrose throughout 2026, supporting improvements to the facility and services for local families. The funding came through 2 separate $5,000 donations. One was provided in April to support new playground equipment, while the second came from the credit union's Community Enrichment Program. The contribution was highlighted as a part of Credit Union Day, recognizing the role local organizations play in helping rural communities grow. And before we go, a pair of Saskatchewan Rough Riders visited Kindersley on Tuesday in partnership with Co-op. Cooper Douglas has more.
3: Co-op Week brought a pair of Saskatchewan Rough Riders to Kindersley on Tuesday. James Vaughters is a 6-year CFL veteran now in his first season with Saskatchewan and says the team's community-owned nature brings him back to his days in the NFL.
4: I started my pro career in Green Bay. I think just like any team or franchise that is kind of like community-owned, I feel like the fans are like really engaged. And I think you can kind of feel that. Like
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5: You can see that the community is real driven by the team, and the team is driven by the community. 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And just for having a couple fans there, might just make the play, you know?
3: 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I'm Cooper Douglas.
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3: The U15AA Western Prairie Thunder are back on the tournament trail this weekend, heading to Camrose for the Harvest Classic. The Thunder have 3 games lined up, opening Friday night against Okanagan before facing Topco Oil Site and Ice White on Saturday. The Thunder are 0-1 to start Saskatchewan Female Hockey League play and return to league action next weekend in Saskatoon. Meanwhile, several West Central Wee Kings teams and the rest of the Western Prairie Thunder have league games on tap this weekend to either start or resume their early season schedule. Find more from each team in the latest AA Wednesday at West Central Online. SHSAA Cross Country Provincials are coming up this weekend at Table Mountain Regional Park, just outside North Battleford. After finalizing the roster of runners on Tuesday, race week preparations continue today with the virtual meeting on Zoom. Saturday's schedule begins with registration and coach check-in at 9:30, followed by a course walkthrough for athletes at 10:45. After a brief opening ceremony, races will begin at half-hour intervals, starting with the intermediate category, followed by junior and senior runners. Awards will be presented after each race. You can find the full list of competitors through the link at West Central Online. And remember, West Central Online is your source for all the latest local sports scores and stories. I'm Cooper Douglas.
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2: Good afternoon, West Central Saskatchewan. Here's what's coming up in your regional forecast. for our northern regions, including Unity, Macklin, Wilkie, and Bigger. It's looking mainly cloudy today with a 40% chance of showers. Winds are coming in from the west at 30 kilometers, gusting to 50 this afternoon, with highs of 14. Staying cloudy as we look into the evening, with those winds shifting to the northwest, around 40 kilometers, but gusting to 80 this evening, with lows of 0. Our central regions, including Kindersley, Marengo, Brock, and Rosetown, as well as our southern regions, including Kyle, Elrose, Leader, Lancer, and Abbey, are looking cloudy but should see the skies clearing late this afternoon. Winds are coming in from the south at 20 kilometers with highs of 18. Seeing a few clouds stick around this evening with winds shifting to the northwest at 20 kilometers, gusting up to 70 this evening with lows of 0. I'm Terrence Vosh with your West Central Online weather.
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3: 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Natural gas is down 1.13% to 3.246 per gigajoule. 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
7: Canadians appear to be tightening their belts when it comes to tipping in places like restaurants, but Saskatchewan folks are showing the most restraint when it comes to cutting back on gratuities. In a survey for Actual, a company providing payroll and financial services to the hospitality sector, two-thirds of the workers surveyed reported tipping has declined in the past 2 years. The biggest declines were in Ontario, almost 75%, while the smallest were in Saskatchewan, where 50% reported declines. Now, half the workers and high-cost jurisdictions, places like BC and Ontario, say they rely on tip money to pay for essentials, making any reduction difficult to handle. That figure in Saskatchewan was only 25%, half the level of most of the country. Tips are also a key factor in worker retention. Donald Trump recently introduced provisions to make tips tax-free in the U.S., and while there's no discussion on that topic here, three-quarters of the workers said the fact that they receive tips at all is a key reason they stay in the hospitality sector. I'm Paul Martin.
8: Three individuals whose careers have left a lasting mark on Manitoba agriculture are being inducted into the Manitoba Agricultural Hall of Fame today. 2026 inductees include Dr. Wayne Lees of Oak Lake, former Craker Farms CEO Wayne Rempel of Winkler, and former University of Manitoba Dean Dr. Karen Wittenberg. Hall of Fame Executive Director Garth Rogerson says the annual recognition program plays an important role in preserving the stories of agricultural leaders whose contributions might otherwise be forgotten.
9: History is very important to remember, and we're really at risk of losing that memory. You know, so many great things have happened in Manitoba in the past. And so the Hall of Fame is there to recognize those leaders and innovators of the past so that that record can be kept for generations to come.
8: He says the three newest inductees each represent excellence in a different area, from veterinary medicine and animal health to agricultural education and crop production innovation. Among those being honored is Wayne Rempel, who spent 35 years with Craker Farms at Winkler, 24 as chief executive officer before retiring last year.
9: He has really worked to grow that business quite significantly. Many people might not realize that he is even a lay minister at the local Mennonite church. So he is very, very involved in the community, as well as, you know, growing the operations of the farm there, and in particular the potato crops. They've been innovative in how they've managed the crop. And actually, they call it a low-tech way to grow potatoes. Very innovative and very environmentally friendly, you know, which is a big concern today. So great effort on their part, and Wayne Rempel in particular.
8: Rempel says he enjoyed his time there, noting the operation's commitment to innovation combined with a willingness to tackle difficult challenges helped to drive its success over the years.
10: Growing potatoes, which has always been a joy of mine, and also we dabbled in all kinds of vegetable crops, and over time we became the largest organic farm in Canada, and, you know, significantly the largest organic potato farm.
8: He notes one of the biggest challenges involved managing Colorado potato beetles in their organic production.
10: Colorado potato beetle was a real challenge for us in organic production. We began to lose some biologicals that we had available to us because this Colorado potato beetle is amazing at developing resistance to anything. So we said, well, what do we do? We don't have any other tools. Let's do something mechanically. I initiated it, and we had some great people on the farm that were creative, and we developed a tool to do it mechanically. It kind of saved our organic potato production, which was quite important to us.
8: Rogerson says Rempel's ability to combine business leadership, innovation, and environmental stewardship made him a natural choice for the Hall of Fame. Joining Rempel in the Hall of Fame today will be Dr. Wayne Lees.
9: Many people will know him as Manitoba's chief veterinary officer, starting in 2005. So he was very, very involved in the agricultural sector and on just, you know, pages of committees in his bio and just a long list of awards. And I found that as I've been, you know, talking to different people that they're very familiar with him and the good work that he did. So we're very pleased to honor him.
8: And rounding out the trio of inductees is Dr. Karen Wittenberg.
9: Just amazing the amount of articles that she's written, awards, just a long time service to the community and a professor and dean at the University of Manitoba. So many people would know her if they've gone through that program. She certainly has done a lot, in particular the creation of the Farm Food Discovery Center at the Glenlee Research Center.
8: Today's induction ceremony takes place at Red River Exhibition Park and will formally welcome Dr. Wayne Lees, Wayne Rempel, and Dr. Karen Wittenberg into the Manitoba Agricultural Hall of Fame, which is located at the Keystone Center in Brandon. For Golden West, I'm Glendalee Allen Vossler.
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3: Most of Saskatchewan's weather is going to be tranquil as we move forward through the next 5 to 7 days, but there will be a chance for moisture in the northeastern one-third to one-half of the region later today, especially tonight into Thursday. I'm meteorologist Drew Lerner for the Golden West Radio Network. We don't expect precipitation until late this morning into the early afternoon in the Cold Lake, Meadow Lake, Spiritwood area. As time goes along, that precipitation will work its way farther to the south and east, maybe reaching the Highway 16 corridor. See a few showers in North Battleford, maybe getting down towards Saskatoon. And ultimately, the precipitation will become more concentrated on the north eastern one-third of the province as we get into the late night and early day tomorrow. The precipitation tomorrow is expected to concentrate along and northeast of a line from probably Meadow Lake down through the Quill Lakes region and then over towards Roblin, Manitoba. And everybody northeast of that line will see the chances for precipitation in the forms of rain and some wet snow. And we'll expect moisture totals to run mostly in the range of a trace to 3 or 4 millimeters. Now, there will be a few exceptions. Some of the precipitation in the northeast will be more significant. Maybe the Hudson Bay area and areas close to Swan River, Manitoba, as well as the tree line in the far north of the province. These areas could get 3 to maybe 8 millimeters of moisture in a few spots, and maybe a little bit of snow might pile up briefly as we get into the coldest part of the nighttime hours. Now, we will look for Friday's weather to begin to improve. All that moisture will be off into Manitoba. And a new warming trend will begin on Friday, especially Friday afternoon and on into Saturday. The temperatures will get nice and warm. We'll see teens and some lower 20s common across the province. That'll contrast from the temperatures that will probably be stuck in the upper single digits and teens during the course of the day today and perhaps tomorrow as well in some parts of the province. The southwest will be a little bit warmer. Our nighttime lows will be positive negative single digits throughout the forecast period. The next cool down is likely to occur Sunday night into Monday. We'll have another chance for some shower activity to occur at that point in time. In the meanwhile, I don't expect to see precipitation of significance in the southwestern half of the province, and the same will be true for neighboring areas of southern Alberta. For the Golden West Radio Network, I'm meteorologist Drew Lerner.
4: Heartland Livestock Market Report, Donnie Peacock reporting from the Swift Current Yards. We're busy sorting out about 1,800 head of calves for tomorrow's calf sale. And, of course, that will be broadcast on the DLMS network. And this market continues to have some pretty good action to it. You get into Tuesday's cow sale, the good cows hung right in there, 230, 235. They averaged 223 straight through, with some of the rough, wore-out old cows selling quite a bit off the pace. Into the bull market, a lot of 235 to 245. The superstar bulls went up as high as 269. Into the futures, they're talking about this thing maybe a little bit lower, reluctantly hanging in there. But I'll tell you why it's hanging in there. When you look at the scheme of things and the overall numbers, certainly they're not there. And there's going to be an on-feed report come out here shortly, and it will significantly say that placements are, again, dramatically going to be lower. So, yes, there's been some foreign beef, some speculation, and if you were to buy calves on today's market and try to take a place on the board to make them work, don't happen. It's impossible. But by gosh, when you look at the numbers, it still looks like we're in a very, very solid business. We'll see you tomorrow for 1,800. We'll see you Saturday for 41 to 300. And that's the way it is in cattle country. Heartland Swift Current.
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1: Good afternoon, West Central Saskatchewan. Here's what's coming up in your three-day forecast. We're seeing clouds across the region this afternoon. Our northern areas seeing a 40% chance of showers, while our central and south should see it clearing up late this afternoon. Winds are coming in from the south around 20 kilometers, gusting to 50 in the north, with regional highs of 18. Staying cloudy in the north and partly cloudy in our central and southern regions this evening, with those winds shifting to the northwest, gusting up to 80 kilometers, with regional lows of 0. Tomorrow currently shows a mix of sun and cloud for our north and central regions, clearing near noon, while the south sees clear skies. Winds are sitting around 30 kilometers tomorrow, with regional highs of 10. Seeing clear skies tomorrow evening for West Central with lows of minus 2. Friday, though, looks to be a full day of sunshine and clear skies with highs up to 19 and lows of 0. I'm Terrence Vosh with your West Central online weather.
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1: The Town of Bigger Recreation Crew is bringing the Haunted Tunnels to the Jubilee Stadium on Halloween night. The Haunted House will be open from 3 to 11. Admission is by donation of a non-perishable food item for the food bank, so you can enjoy some Halloween scares while supporting a good cause. That's the Haunted Tunnels at the Jubilee Stadium in Bigger on Halloween night from 3 to 11. And if you have an event or a fundraiser to share for your community, you can post it for free on the West Central Online Events page.
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2: 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The ABC Family Center in Elrose has received a total of $10,000 in support from Prosperity Credit Union this year. The credit union provided $5,000 in April towards new playground equipment, followed by another $5,000 through its community enrichment support. Prosperity Credit Union says the funding reflects the importance of investing in spaces where children can play, learn, and grow, while helping families access important childcare services close to home. A lost passport, traffic complaints, and suspicious vehicles were among the calls handled by Bigger RCMP in their latest report. A Good Samaritan turned in a U.S. passport found at the Bigger Esso, allowing police to contact its owner, a visitor from Florida, and return the document. The detachment also reported 23 occurrences around the Thanksgiving long weekend, including an erratic driver heading east towards Asquith, suspicious vehicles near Arlie and Highway 376, and a collision on Highway 14. A judge has ruled that breath test evidence will remain admissible in the impaired driving case against Tyson Swan. The court found police failed to administer a roadside screening test immediately and left 13 minutes of unexplained delays around the collection of two evidentiary breath samples. Those samples registered 160 and 170 milligrams of alcohol per 100 milliliters of blood. Despite finding charter breaches, Judge Knowles determined the evidence should be admitted. Swan's trial is set to continue December 15th in Kindersley Provincial Court. And last up, a pair of Saskatchewan Rough Rider players were in Kindersley on Tuesday in support of Co-op Week. Cooper Douglas has the story.
3: The Co-op food store in Kindersley had two special visitors on Tuesday, Saskatchewan Rough Riders James Vodders and DeMarcus Fields. Connecting with fans is part of the job when you're a Rough Rider, something the CFL veteran and first-year Rough Rider Vodders appreciates.
4: I think I like being able to play football when you actually feel like you're a part of the community rather than, like, you know, just another guy walking down the street, I guess. So, no, yeah, I enjoy it. I enjoy the opportunity to get out there and speak to fans and, like, have conversations and all that kind of stuff.
3: Same goes for Fields, who is more interested in talking about the drive-in.
5: Long, plain grass and, I mean, it's peaceful. I mean, it depends what you look at it like, you know? Yeah. So I found it real peaceful and just real, just chilling vibe, man. I got to look around and it was cool.
3: More from each player on their visit is up online. I'm Cooper Douglas.
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3: The U15AA Western Prairie Thunder are hitting the road for the Harvest Classic Tournament in Camrose this weekend. The Thunder open against Okanagan Friday night, then have a busy Saturday with matchups against Topco Oil Site and Ice White. Western Prairie is looking to build momentum after dropping its league season opener to the Southeast Gold Wings, league play resuming next weekend in Saskatoon. The busy stretch continues for the rest of the local AA hockey teams with several West Central Wee Kings and Western Prairie teams on the ice for early season play this weekend. Check out the latest AA Wednesday at West Central Online for the upcoming league schedules. SHSAA Cross Country Provincials are coming up this weekend at Table Mountain Regional Park outside of North Battleford. After finalizing the roster of racers on Tuesday, race week activity continues today with a virtual meeting on Zoom. Coming up on Saturday will be a registration and coach check-in at 9:30 before athletes walk through the course at 10:45. Then after a short opening ceremony, each race will start at half-hour intervals, beginning with intermediates moving into junior and then senior. Awards will be presented following each race, and you can find the full list of competitors through the link at West Central Online. And remember, West Central Online is your source for all the latest local sports, scores, and stories. I'm Cooper Douglas.
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2: Good afternoon, West Central Saskatchewan. Here's what's coming up in your regional forecast. For our northern regions, including Unity, Macklin, Wilkie, and Bigger, it's looking mainly cloudy today with a 40% chance of showers. Winds are coming in from the west at 30 kilometers, gusting to 50 this afternoon, with highs of 14. Staying cloudy as we look into the evening with those winds shifting to the northwest, around 40 kilometers, but gusting to 80 this evening with lows of zero. Our central regions, including Kindersley, Marengo, Brock, and Rosetown, as well as our southern regions, including Kyle, Elrose, Leader, Lancer, and Abbey, are looking cloudy but should see the skies clearing late this afternoon. Winds are coming in from the south at 20 kilometers with highs of 18. Seeing a few clouds stick around this evening with winds shifting to the northwest at 20 kilometers, gusting up to 70 this evening with lows of zero. I'm Terrence Vosh with your West Central Online weather.
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0: One, two, three. 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
7: Good afternoon, West Central Saskatchewan. Here's what's coming up in your three-day forecast. We're seeing clouds across the region this afternoon. Our northern areas seeing a 40% chance of showers, while our central and south should see it clearing up late this afternoon. Winds are coming in from the south around 20 kilometers, gusting to 50 in the north, with regional highs of 18. Staying cloudy in the north and partly cloudy in our central and southern regions this evening, with those winds shifting to the northwest, gusting up to 80 kilometers with regional lows of zero. Tomorrow currently shows a mix of sun and cloud for our north and central regions, clearing near noon, while the south sees clear skies. Winds are sitting around 30 kilometers tomorrow with regional highs of 10, seeing clear skies tomorrow evening for west central with lows of minus 2. Friday, though, looks to be a full day of sunshine and clear skies with highs up to 19 and lows of zero. I'm Terrence Vosh with your West Central Online weather.
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0: One, two, three. Ears on me. 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
4: Good afternoon, West Central Saskatchewan. Here's what's coming up in your three-day forecast. We're seeing clouds across the region this afternoon. Our northern areas seeing a 40% chance of showers, while our central and south should see it clearing up late this afternoon. Winds are coming in from the south around 20 kilometers, gusting to 50 in the north, with regional highs of 18. Staying cloudy in the north and partly cloudy in our central and southern regions this evening, with those winds shifting to the northwest, gusting up to 80 kilometers, with regional lows of 0. Tomorrow currently shows a mix of sun and cloud for our north and central regions, clearing near noon, while the south sees clear skies. Winds are sitting around 30 kilometers tomorrow, with regional highs of 10. Seeing clear skies tomorrow evening for West Central with lows of minus 2. Friday, though, looks to be a full day of sunshine and clear skies with highs up to 19 and lows of 0. I'm Terrence Vosh with your West Central Online weather.
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1: The Wheatland Regional Center is holding its annual general meeting on Thursday, November 5th at 7 p.m. The meeting will take place at 215 2nd Avenue East in Rosetown. If you're interested in attending, please RSVP by calling the Wheatland Regional Center. That's the Wheatland Regional Center AGM on November 5th at 7 p.m. And if you have an event or a fundraiser to share for your community, you can post it for free on the West Central Online Events page.
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2: I'm Terrence Bosch with your local news, streaming now through the West Central Online app. Evidence from breath tests will be allowed in the impaired driving trial of Tyson Swan, despite a judge finding police breached his charter rights. Judge Knowles ruled in Saskatoon Provincial Court on October 7th that delays in administering the roadside screening test and obtaining evidentiary breath samples violated Swan's rights. However, the judge found the breaches were not serious enough to justify excluding the evidence. Swan's trial is scheduled to continue in Kindersley Provincial Court on December 15th. Bigger RCMP responded to 23 occurrences leading into and over the Thanksgiving long weekend, including traffic complaints, suspicious vehicles, and a family dispute. Police also reported a possible impaired driver within town limits, although officers were unable to locate the vehicle. Traffic enforcement resulted in a roadside suspension, 6 speeding tickets, and several other tickets and warnings. In a more positive incident, officers helped return a lost U.S. passport to a visitor from Florida after a Good Samaritan found it in the bigger SO parking lot. Prosperity Credit Union has contributed $10,000 to the ABC Family Center in Elrose throughout 2026, supporting improvements to the facility and services for local families. The funding came through 2 separate $5,000 donations. One was provided in April to support new playground equipment, while the second came from the credit union's community enrichment program. The contribution was highlighted as a part of Credit Union Day, recognizing the role local organizations play in helping rural communities grow. And before we go, a pair of Saskatchewan Rough Riders visited Kindersley on Tuesday in partnership with Co-op. Cooper Douglas has more.
3: Co-op Week brought a pair of Saskatchewan Rough Riders to Kindersley on Tuesday. James Vodders is a 6-year CFL veteran now in his first season with Saskatchewan and says the team's community-owned nature brings him back to his days in the NFL.
4: I started my pro career in Green Bay. I think just like any team or franchise that is kind of like community-owned, I feel like the fans are like really engaged. And I think you can kind of feel that. Like
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3: The U15AA Western Prairie Thunder are back on the tournament trail this weekend, heading to Camrose for the Harvest Classic. The Thunder have 3 games lined up, opening Friday night against Okanagan before facing Topco Oil Site and Ice White on Saturday. The Thunder are 0-1 to start Saskatchewan Female Hockey League play and return to league action next weekend in Saskatoon. Meanwhile, several West Central Wee Kings teams and the rest of the Western Prairie Thunder have league games on tap this weekend to either start or resume their early season schedule. Find more from each team in the latest AA Wednesday at West Central Online. SHSAA Cross Country Provincials are coming up this weekend at Table Mountain Regional Park, just outside North Battleford. After finalizing the roster of runners on Tuesday, race week preparations continue today with a virtual meeting on Zoom. Saturday's schedule begins with registration and coach check-in at 9:30, followed by a course walkthrough for athletes at 10:45. After a brief opening ceremony, races will begin at half-hour intervals, starting with the intermediate category, followed by junior and senior runners. Awards will be presented after each race. You can find the full list of competitors through the link at West Central Online. 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I'm Cooper Douglas.
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2: Good afternoon, West Central Saskatchewan. Here's what's coming up in your regional forecast. For our northern regions, including Unity, Macklin, Wilkie, and Bigger, it's looking mainly cloudy today with a 40% chance of showers. Winds are coming in from the west at 30 kilometers, gusting to 50 this afternoon, with highs of 14. Staying cloudy as we look into the evening, with those winds shifting to the northwest, around 40 kilometers, but gusting to 80 this evening, with lows of zero. Our central regions, including Kindersley, Marengo, Brock, and Rosetown, as well as our southern regions, including Kyle, Elrose, Leader, Lancer, and Abbey, are looking cloudy but should see the skies clearing late this afternoon. Winds are coming in from the south at 20 kilometers with highs of 18. Seeing a few clouds stick around this evening with winds shifting to the northwest at 20 kilometers, gusting up to 70 this evening with lows of zero. I'm Terrence Vosh with your West Central Online weather.
6: As harvest continues across the prairies, producers are being reminded that safe grain storage starts long before winter arrives. Crop Extension intern Royce Mullenbach.
7: Successful grain storage comes down to three key factors: moisture content, grain temperature, and airflow. If any one of these is overlooked, the risk of spoilage, mold growth, and insect activity can increase quickly.
6: He recommends cooling grain below 15 degrees and ultimately under 5 degrees for long-term storage. And it's important to remember that moisture this year may have boosted yield potential, but it may have also increased the risk of nutrient loss. Crop Extension specialist Quinn Coven is recommending producers do a soil test.
8: Excess rainfall can also lead to nutrient losses, particularly nitrogen, through processes such as leaching and denitrification.
6: For Golden West, I'm Glendalee Allen Vossler.
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10: Good afternoon, West Central Saskatchewan. Here's what's coming up in your three-day forecast. We're seeing clouds across the region this afternoon. Our northern areas seeing a 40% chance of showers, while our central and south should see it clearing up late this afternoon. Winds are coming in from the south around 20 kilometers, gusting to 50 in the north, with regional highs of 18. Staying cloudy in the north and partly cloudy in our central and southern regions this evening, with those winds shifting to the northwest, gusting up to 80 kilometers, with regional lows of 0. Tomorrow currently shows a mix of sun and cloud for our north and central regions, clearing near noon, while the south sees clear skies. Winds are sitting around 30 kilometers tomorrow with regional highs of 10. Seeing clear skies tomorrow evening for west central with lows of minus 2. Friday, though, looks to be a full day of sunshine and clear skies with highs up to 19 and lows of 0. I'm Terrence Vosh with your West Central Online weather.
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11: Good afternoon, West Central Saskatchewan. Here's what's coming up in your three-day forecast. We're seeing clouds across the region this afternoon. Our northern areas seeing a 40% chance of showers, while our central and south should see it clearing up late this afternoon. Winds are coming in from the south around 20 kilometers, gusting to 50 in the north, with regional highs of 18. Staying cloudy in the north and partly cloudy in our central and southern regions this evening, with those winds shifting to the northwest, gusting up to 80 kilometers with regional lows of zero. Tomorrow currently shows a mix of sun and cloud for our north and central regions, clearing near noon, while the south sees clear skies. Winds are sitting around 30 kilometers tomorrow with regional highs of 10, seeing clear skies tomorrow evening for west central with lows of minus 2. Friday, though, looks to be a full day of sunshine and clear skies with highs up to 19 and lows of zero. I'm Terrence Vosh with your West Central Online weather.
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1: The Dodsland Community Hall is hosting a fall market on October 17th from 10 to 4. There will be all kinds of vendors. 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
2: 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The ABC Family Center in Elrose has received a total of $10,000 in support from Prosperity Credit Union this year. The credit union provided $5,000 in April towards new playground equipment, followed by another $5,000 through its community enrichment support. Prosperity Credit Union says the funding reflects the importance of investing in spaces where children can play, learn, and grow, while helping families access important childcare services close to home. A lost passport, traffic complaints, and suspicious vehicles were among the calls handled by Bigger RCMP in their latest report. A Good Samaritan turned in a U.S. passport found at the Bigger Esso, allowing police to contact its owner, a visitor from Florida, and return the document. The detachment also reported 23 occurrences around the Thanksgiving long weekend, including an erratic driver heading east towards Asquith, suspicious vehicles near Arlie and Highway 376, and a collision on Highway 14. A judge has ruled that breath test evidence will remain admissible in the impaired driving case against Tyson Swan. The court found police failed to administer a roadside screening test immediately and left 13 minutes of unexplained delays around the collection of two evidentiary breath samples. Those samples registered 160 and 170 milligrams of alcohol per 100 milliliters of blood. Despite finding charter breaches, Judge Knowles determined the evidence should be admitted. Swan's trial is set to continue December 15th in Kindersley Provincial Court. And last up, a pair of Saskatchewan Rough Rider players were in Kindersley on Tuesday in support of Co-op Week. Cooper Douglas has the story.
3: The Co-op food store in Kindersley had two special visitors on Tuesday, Saskatchewan Rough Riders James Vodders and DeMarcus Fields. Connecting with fans is part of the job when you're a Rough Rider, something the CFL veteran and first-year Rough Rider Vodders appreciates.
4: I think I like being able to play football when you actually feel like you're a part of the community rather than, like, you know, just another guy walking down the street, I guess. So, I enjoy it. I enjoy the opportunity to get out there and speak to fans and, like, have conversations and all that kind of stuff.
3: Same goes for Fields, who is more interested in talking about the drive-in.
5: Long, plain grass and, I mean, it's peaceful. I mean, it depends what you look at it like, you know? Yeah. So I found it real peaceful and just chilling vibe, man. I got to look around and it was cool.
3: More from each player on their visit is up online. I'm Cooper Douglas.
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3: The U15AA Western Prairie Thunder are hitting the road for the Harvest Classic Tournament in Camrose this weekend. The Thunder open against Okanagan Friday night, then have a busy Saturday with matchups against Topco Oil Site and Ice White. Western Prairie is looking to build momentum after dropping its league season opener to the Southeast Gold Wings, league play resuming next weekend in Saskatoon. The busy stretch continues for the rest of the local AA hockey teams, with several West Central Wee Kings and Western Prairie teams on the ice for early season play this weekend. Check out the latest AA Wednesday at West Central Online for the upcoming league schedules. SHSAA Cross Country Provincials are coming up this weekend at Table Mountain Regional Park outside of North Battleford. After finalizing the roster of racers on Tuesday, race week activity continues today with a virtual meeting on Zoom. Coming up on Saturday will be a registration and coach check-in at 9:30 before athletes walk through the course at 10:45. Then after a short opening ceremony, each race will start at half-hour intervals, beginning with intermediates moving into junior and then senior. Awards will be presented following each race, and you can find the full list of competitors through the link at West Central Online. And remember, West Central Online is your source for all the latest local sports, scores, and stories. I'm Cooper Douglas.
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2: Good afternoon, West Central Saskatchewan. Here's what's coming up in your regional forecast. For our northern regions, including Unity, Macklin, Wilkie, and Bigger, it's looking mainly cloudy today with a 40% chance of showers. Winds are coming in from the west at 30 kilometers, gusting to 50 this afternoon, with highs of 14. Staying cloudy as we look into the evening, with those winds shifting to the northwest, around 40 kilometers, but gusting to 80 this evening, with lows of zero. Our central regions, including Kindersley, Marengo, Brock, and Rosetown, as well as our southern regions, including Kyle, Elrose, Leader, Lancer, and Abbey, are looking cloudy but should see the skies clearing late this afternoon. Winds are coming in from the south at 20 kilometers with highs of 18. Seeing a few clouds stick around this evening with winds shifting to the northwest at 20 kilometers, gusting up to 70 this evening with lows of zero. I'm Terrence Vosh with your West Central Online Weather.
6: Taking a look at the markets, canola, November, $811.90, down $140. January, $824.90, down $170. Spring wheat, Minneapolis, December, $6.89. Hard red winter wheat, December, $261. Wheat, December, $671.75, up $2.50. Corn, December, $479.50, down $3.25. Oats, December, $399.75, down $15.75. Soybeans, November, $1,274.50, down $9.25. Soybean meal, October, $3.70, unchanged. Soybean oil, October, 67.05. Feeder cattle, October, 341.47. Live cattle, October, 224.22. Lean hogs, October, 75.55. The Canadian dollar is 70 cents. And crude oil, West Texas Intermediate, $94.06. For Golden West, I'm Glendalee Allen Vossler.
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0: Saskatchewan's best music and a big hit from 08, kind of riffing on Sweet Home Alabama by Lynyrd Skynyrd and Werewolves of London from Warren Zevon. That, of course, is Kid Rock and all summer long. One of the greatest hits of all time as we roll home for midweek Wednesday already. Don't you love these shortened work weeks? I'm Barry Weiss. We'll take you back to 1974, some really solid 70s rock from Grand Funk Railroad coming up, and the Commodores on the Night Shift in a few minutes as well. Hey, now that Thanksgiving is behind us, we've got our sights set on Halloween, and here's a list of the top Halloween candy in Canada. This is based on last year, but I'm sure this year will be pretty close. The top five, number five, Sour Patch Kids. Number four, Kit Kat bars. Number three, Snickers. Number two, peanut M&Ms. And number one on the list for our favorite Halloween candy in Canada, Reese's Peanut Butter Cups. So there's some stuff you can stock up on for Halloween, which is now just 16 days away.
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3: Good afternoon, West Central Saskatchewan. Here's what's coming up in your three-day forecast. We're seeing clouds across the region this afternoon. Our northern areas seeing a 40% chance of showers, while our central and south should see it clearing up late this afternoon. Winds are coming in from the south around 20 kilometers, gusting to 50 in the north, with regional highs of 18. Staying cloudy in the north and partly cloudy in our central and southern regions this evening, with those winds shifting to the northwest, gusting up to 80 kilometers with regional lows of zero. Tomorrow currently shows a mix of sun and cloud for our north and central regions, clearing near noon, while the south sees clear skies. Winds are sitting around 30 kilometers tomorrow with regional highs of 10. Seeing clear skies tomorrow evening for west central with lows of minus 2. Friday, though, looks to be a full day of sunshine and clear skies with highs up to 19 and lows of zero. I'm Terrence Vosh with your West Central Online weather.
15: You're busy. We get it. So are we. Gathering news and telling stories about our community. 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

0: Saskatchewan's best music. There's the Tragically Hip. I'm Barry Weiss. You know, whenever I cross Lake Diefenbaker on the Riverhurst Ferry, and I don't do it that often, but when I do, I always go to my playlist and I crank up Chris DeBerg's Don't Pay the Ferryman. Just seems to fit. We're going to put that on the radio for you in a few minutes. Andy and Thomas is coming up too. Hey, here's a memory for you. 2015, on this date, Jose Bautista of the Toronto Blue Jays hit the famous bat flip home run against the Texas Rangers. You remember that one, right? Toronto went on to beat Texas in that American League East Divisional Series. A very, very big moment in Blue Jay history. Playoff baseball tonight, just one game as the National League Championship Series moves to Los Angeles with the Dodgers down 2-0 to Milwaukee, surprisingly. First pitch tonight, 6 o'clock.
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4: Good afternoon, West Central Saskatchewan. Here's what's coming up in your three-day forecast. We're seeing clouds across the region this afternoon. Our northern areas seeing a 40% chance of showers, while our central and south should see it clearing up late this afternoon. Winds are coming in from the south around 20 kilometers, gusting to 50 in the north, with regional highs of 18. Staying cloudy in the north and partly cloudy in our central and southern regions this evening, with those winds shifting to the northwest, gusting up to 80 kilometers with regional lows of zero. Tomorrow currently shows a mix of sun and cloud for our north and central regions, clearing near noon, while the south sees clear skies. Winds are sitting around 30 kilometers tomorrow with regional highs of 10, seeing clear skies tomorrow evening for west central with lows of minus 2. Friday, though, looks to be a full day of sunshine and clear skies with highs up to 19 and lows of zero. I'm Terrence Vosh with your West Central online weather.
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Saskatchewan's best music, the greatest hits of all time. I'm Barry Weiss. Back to 1983, Irish-born singer Krista Berg. I love this song. It's Don't Pay the Ferryman.

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2: I'm Terrence Bosch with your local news, streaming now through the West Central Online app. Evidence from breath tests will be allowed in the impaired driving trial of Tyson Swan, despite a judge finding police breached his charter rights. Judge Knowles ruled in Saskatoon Provincial Court on October 7th that delays in administering the roadside screening test and obtaining evidentiary breath samples violated Swan's rights. However, the judge found the breaches were not serious enough to justify excluding the evidence. Swan's trial is scheduled to continue in Kindersley Provincial Court on December 15th. Bigger RCMP responded to 23 occurrences leading into and over the Thanksgiving long weekend, including traffic complaints, suspicious vehicles, and a family dispute. Police also reported a possible impaired driver within town limits, although officers were unable to locate the vehicle. Traffic enforcement resulted in a roadside suspension, 6 speeding tickets, and several other tickets and warnings. In a more positive incident, officers helped return a lost U.S. passport to a visitor from Florida after a Good Samaritan found it in the bigger Esso parking lot. Prosperity Credit Union has contributed $10,000 to the ABC Family Center in Elrose throughout 2026, supporting improvements to the facility and services for local families. The funding came through 2 separate $5,000 donations. One was provided in April to support new playground equipment, while the second came from the credit union's community enrichment program. The contribution was highlighted as a part of Credit Union Day, recognizing the role local organizations play in helping rural communities grow. And before we go, a pair of Saskatchewan Rough Riders visited Kindersley on Tuesday in partnership with Co-op. Cooper Douglas has more.
3: Co-op Week brought a pair of Saskatchewan Rough Riders to Kindersley on Tuesday. James Vodders is a 6-year CFL veteran now in his first season with Saskatchewan and says the team's community-owned nature brings him back to his days in the NFL.
4: I started my pro career in Green Bay. I think just like any team or franchise that is kind of like community-owned, I feel like the fans are like really engaged. And I think you can kind of feel that. Like
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5: 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And just for having a couple fans there, might just make the play, you know?
3: 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I'm Cooper Douglas.
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3: The U15AA Western Prairie Thunder are back on the tournament trail this weekend, heading to Camrose for the Harvest Classic. The Thunder have 3 games lined up, opening Friday night against Okanagan before facing Topco Oil Site and Ice White on Saturday. The Thunder are 0-1 to start Saskatchewan Female Hockey League play and return to league action next weekend in Saskatoon. Meanwhile, several West Central Wee Kings teams and the rest of the Western Prairie Thunder have league games on tap this weekend to either start or resume their early season schedule. Find more from each team in the latest AA Wednesday at West Central Online. SHSAA Cross Country Provincials are coming up this weekend at Table Mountain Regional Park, just outside North Battleford. After finalizing the roster of runners on Tuesday, race week preparations continue today with a virtual meeting on Zoom. Saturday's schedule begins with registration and coach check-in at 9:30, followed by a course walkthrough for athletes at 10:45. After a brief opening ceremony, races will begin at half-hour intervals, starting with the intermediate category, followed by junior and senior runners. Awards will be presented after each race. You can find the full list of competitors through the link at West Central Online. And remember, West Central Online is your source for all the latest local sports scores and stories. I'm Cooper Douglas.
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2: Good evening, West Central Saskatchewan. Let's take a look at what's coming up in your regional forecast. For our northern regions, including Unity, Macklin, Wilkie, and Bigger, it's looking mainly cloudy this evening with a 30% chance of showers. Winds are coming in from the northwest at 40 kilometers, but we could see gusts up to 80 this evening with lows of 0. Seeing those skies clearing in the morning with those winds continuing to come in from the northwest, around 50 kilometers, gusting to 70 but diminishing to 30 as the morning goes on, with highs around 10. For our central regions, including Kindersley, Marengo, Brock, and Rosetown, we're seeing partly cloudy skies this evening with winds coming in from the northwest at 50 kilometers, gusting to 80 with lows of 0. Looking at a mix of sun and cloud to start the day tomorrow, but we should see the skies clearing as the morning goes on. Winds continue to come in from the northwest around 50 kilometers with highs of 10. And our southern regions, including Kyle, Elrose, Leader, Lancer, and Abbey, are seeing a few clouds this evening. Winds are coming in from the northwest at 20 kilometers, gusting to 40, then up to 60 near midnight with lows of plus 1. We should see the skies clearing tomorrow morning with those winds sitting around 30 kilometers, becoming light by the afternoon with highs of 10. I'm Terrence Vosh with your West Central Online Weather.
6: And in Scripture, when I examine myself, 2 Corinthians 13:5 says, to examine yourself, to make certain you're walking in the faith.
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6: I wasn't there at that point, clearly, when I was asking Jesus into my life. I'm tooling in my little Corvette, coming home late one night after the nightclub. A lifestyle for those several months of going to the nightclub and realizing that was not the answer. And it's late at night, and I simply asked the Lord. I said, I know of you, but I don't know you. If you will reveal yourself to me, I will serve you.
7: Always keep an open heart to how God might want to work in your life. 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

0: Saskatchewan's best music, and Green Day with the tune they performed at the 2023 Grey Cup. That was a great show, and that's a great song. It's Time of Your Life. One of the biggest dance songs of the late 1970s from Sister Sledge is coming up. I'm Barry Weiss. Rob Carney in the morning. If you missed the show today, Carnes asked the question, the midday meal, is it called lunch or is it called dinner? Craig in Yorkton says when he was growing up on the farm, it was dinner. And now that he's grown and he has kids of his own and he's in the city, it's called lunch. Tommy says it's dinner because the order is breakfast, dinner, supper. That's the way it was. That's the way it is. And that's the way it always shall be. Brad, who farms, says it's dinner if you have it in the house and it's lunch if you have it in the field. And Lori says call it whatever you want as long as you don't cancel it. That's a good answer right there. Lunch or dinner, what do you call the midday meal? Have your say on the Rob Carney in the Morning Facebook page.
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10: Good evening, West Central Saskatchewan. Here's what's coming up in your three-day forecast. It's looking mainly cloudy in the north with a 30% chance of showers this evening, while our central and southern regions see a few clouds hanging around. Winds are coming in from the northwest, gusting up to 80 kilometers, with regional lows of 0. Tomorrow should see the skies clearing up as the morning goes on, those winds gusting to 70 kilometers early on, but diminishing to around 30 before noon, and we're seeing highs around 10. Looking clear for the evening, with those winds gusting up to 50 kilometers, with lows of minus 2 and wind chills near minus 9. Friday, though, currently shows a full day of sunshine and clear skies, with highs up to 20 and lows of plus 1. I'm Terrence Vosh with your West Central Online weather.
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0: Your music, your memories. The greatest hits of all time. Chilliwack, Secret Information. Sweeney Todd standing by. Barry Weiss here. The 14th of October today. This is a big day for guys like me. It's National Be Bald and Be Free Day. A day for us chrome dome type guys to celebrate our baldness. And if people ever bring it up, if people ever try to bug me about my baldness, I just point out how much money I've saved on haircuts over the years.
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14: Good evening, West Central Saskatchewan. Here's what's coming up in your three-day forecast. It's looking mainly cloudy in the north with a 30% chance of showers this evening, while our central and southern regions see a few clouds hanging around. Winds are coming in from the northwest, gusting up to 80 kilometers with regional lows of zero. Tomorrow should see the skies clearing up as the morning goes on, those winds gusting to 70 kilometers early on, but diminishing to around 30 before noon, and we're seeing highs around 10. Looking clear for the evening, with those winds gusting up to 50 kilometers with lows of minus

Your music, your memories, the greatest hits of all time. This guy was lead singer of Genesis up till about 1975. He left the band and had some pretty big hits on his own. This is Peter Gabriel.

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1: The Kennersley Curling Club is having their annual general meeting on Thursday, October 15th at 7 o'clock in the Curling Club Lounge. It's a chance to hear what's happening in the club, have your say, and help shape the upcoming curling season. They're also looking for two new board members, so if you'd like to get involved, you can put your name in at that AGM. That's the Kennersley Curling Club AGM on Thursday, October 15th at 7 p.m. at the Kennersley Curling Club. And if you have an event or a fundraiser to share for your community, you can post it for free on the West Central Online Events page.
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2: 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The ABC Family Center in Elrose has received a total of $10,000 in support from Prosperity Credit Union this year. The credit union provided $5,000 in April towards new playground equipment, followed by another $5,000 through its community enrichment support. Prosperity Credit Union says the funding reflects the importance of investing in spaces where children can play, learn, and grow, while helping families access important childcare services close to home. A lost passport, traffic complaints, and suspicious vehicles were among the calls handled by Bigger RCMP in their latest report. A Good Samaritan turned in vehicles were among the calls handled by Bigger RCMP in their latest report. A Good Samaritan turned in a U.S. passport found at the Bigger Esso, allowing police to contact its owner, a visitor from Florida, and return the document. The detachment also reported 23 occurrences around the Thanksgiving long weekend, including an erratic driver heading east towards Asquith, suspicious vehicles near Arley and Highway 376, and a collision on Highway 14. A judge has ruled that breath test evidence will remain admissible in the impaired driving case against Tyson Swan. The court found police failed to administer a roadside screening test immediately and left 13 minutes of unexplained delays around the collection of two evidentiary breath samples. Those samples registered 160 and 170 milligrams of alcohol per 100 milliliters of blood. Despite finding charter breaches, Judge Knowles determined the evidence should be admitted. Swan's trial is set to continue December 15th in Kindersley Provincial Court. And last up, a pair of Saskatchewan Rough Rider players were in Kindersley on Tuesday in support of Co-op Week. Cooper Douglas has the story.
3: The Co-op food store in Kindersley had two special visitors on Tuesday, Saskatchewan Rough Riders James Vodders and DeMarcus Fields. Connecting with fans is part of the job when you're a Rough Rider, something the CFL veteran and first-year Rough Rider Vodders appreciates.
4: I think I like being able to play football when you actually feel like you're a part of the community rather than, like, you know, just another guy walking down the street, I guess. So, no, yeah, I enjoy it. I enjoy the opportunity to get out there and speak to fans and, like, have conversations and all that kind of stuff.
3: Same goes for Fields, who is more interested in talking about the drive-in.
5: Long, plain grass, and, I mean, it's peaceful. I mean, it depends what you look at it like, you know? Yeah. So I found it real peaceful and just real, just chilling vibe, man. I got to look around and it was cool.
3: More from each player on their visit is up online. I'm Cooper Douglas.
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3: 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Natural gas is down 1.13% to 3.246 per gigajoule. 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
3: The U15AA Western Prairie Thunder are hitting the road for the Harvest Classic Tournament in Camrose this weekend. The Thunder open against Okanagan Friday night, then have a busy Saturday with matchups against Top Coal Oil Site and Ice White. Western Prairie is looking to build momentum after dropping its league season opener to the Southeast Gold Wings, league play resuming next weekend in Saskatoon. The busy stretch continues for the rest of the local AA hockey teams, with several West Central Wee Kings and Western Prairie teams on the ice for early season play this weekend. Check out the latest AA Wednesday at West Central Online for the upcoming league schedules. SHSAA Cross Country Provincials are coming up this weekend at Table Mountain Regional Park outside of North Battleford. After finalizing the roster of racers on Tuesday, race week activity continues today with a virtual meeting on Zoom. Coming up on Saturday will be a registration and coach check-in at 9:30 before athletes walk through the course at 10:45. Then after a short

0: short opening ceremony, each race will start at half-hour intervals, beginning with intermediates, moving into junior, and then senior. Awards will be presented following each race, and you can find the full list of competitors through the link at West Central Online. And remember, West Central Online is your source for all the latest local sports, scores, and stories. I'm Cooper Douglas.
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2: Good evening, West Central Saskatchewan. Let's take a look at what's coming up in your regional forecast. For our northern regions, including Unity, Macklin, Wilkie, and Bigger, it's looking mainly cloudy this evening with a 30% chance of showers. Winds are coming in from the northwest at 40 kilometers, but we could see gusts up to 80 this evening with lows of zero. Seeing those skies clearing in the morning with those winds continuing to come in from the northwest around 50 kilometers, gusting to 70 but diminishing to 30 as the morning goes on, with highs around 10. For our central regions, including Kindersley, Marengo, Brock, and Rosetown, we're seeing partly cloudy skies this evening with winds coming in from the northwest at 50 kilometers, gusting to 80 with lows of zero. Looking at a mix of sun and cloud to start the day tomorrow, but we should see the skies clearing as the morning goes on. Winds continue to come in from the northwest around 50 kilometers with highs of 10. And our southern regions, including Kyle, Elrose, Leader, Lancer, and Abbey, are seeing a few clouds this evening. Winds are coming in from the northwest at 20 kilometers, gusting to 40, then up to 60 near midnight with lows of plus 1. We should see the skies clearing tomorrow morning with those winds sitting around 30 kilometers, becoming light by the afternoon with highs of 10. I'm Terrence Vosh with your West Central Online weather.
3: As harvest continues across the prairies, producers are being reminded that safe grain storage starts long before winter arrives. Crop Extension intern Royce Mullenbach.
4: Successful grain storage comes down to three key factors: moisture content, grain temperature, and airflow. If any one of these is overlooked, the risk of spoilage, mold growth, and insect activity can increase quickly.
3: He recommends cooling grain below 15 degrees and ultimately under 5 degrees for long-term storage. And it's important to remember that moisture this year may have boosted yield potential, but it may have also increased the risk of nutrient loss. Crop Extension specialist Quinn Coven is recommending producers do a soil test.
5: Excess rainfall can also lead to nutrient losses, particularly nitrogen, through processes such as leaching and denitrification.
3: For Golden West, I'm Glendale Allen Vossler.
6: And now, with his daily commentary, Paul Martin on Classic Hits.
7: Canadians appear to be tightening their belts when it comes to tipping in places like restaurants, but Saskatchewan folks are showing the most restraint when it comes to cutting back on gratuities. In a survey for Actual, a company providing payroll and financial services to the hospitality sector, two-thirds of the workers surveyed reported tipping has declined in the past 2 years. The biggest declines were in Ontario, almost 75%, while the smallest were in Saskatchewan, where 50% reported declines. Now, half the workers and high-cost jurisdictions, places like BC and Ontario, say they rely on tip money to pay for essentials, making any reduction difficult to handle. That figure in Saskatchewan was only 25%, half the level of most of the country. Tips are also a key factor in worker retention. Donald Trump recently introduced provisions to make tips tax-free in the U.S., and while there's no discussion on that topic here, three-quarters of the workers said the fact that they receive tips at all is a key reason they stay in the hospitality sector. I'm Paul Martin.
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0: Saskatchewan's best music and a pair of voices that sound so great together. Kenny Rogers, Dolly Parton, Islands in the Stream, one of the greatest hits of all time. I'm Barry Weiss. The great Otis Redding died in a plane crash in 1967. 1 year later, his song Sittin' on the Dock of the Bay went to number one around the world, and we're going to bring that back for you after your local weather in just a moment. Here's some news from the Snowbirds at 15 Wing in Moose Jaw. Their homecoming show this weekend in Moose Jaw will be live streamed 2 o'clock on Friday. You can watch it on the Snowbirds Facebook page. And the Snowbirds' final performance, their very last performance, before they take a four-year break to move the team to a new aircraft from the Tudors, happens in November at the Grey Cup in Calgary. But you can see their last big full show over Moose Jaw this Friday, live streamed at 2 p.m. on the Snowbirds Facebook page.
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7: Good evening, West Central Saskatchewan. Here's what's coming up in your three-day forecast. It's looking mainly cloudy in the north with a 30% chance of showers this evening, while our central and southern regions see a few clouds hanging around. Winds are coming in from the northwest, gusting up to 80 kilometers with regional lows of zero. Tomorrow should see the skies clearing up as the morning goes on, those winds gusting to 70 kilometers early on, but diminishing to around 30 before noon, and we're seeing highs around 10. Looking clear for the evening, with those winds gusting up to 50 kilometers with lows of minus 2 and wind chills near minus 9. Friday, though, currently shows a full day of sunshine and clear skies with highs up to 20 and lows of plus 1. I'm Terrence Vosh with your West Central Online weather.
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15: Good evening, West Central Saskatchewan. Here's what's coming up in your three-day forecast. It's looking mainly cloudy in the north with a 30% chance of showers this evening, while our central and southern regions see a few clouds hanging around. Winds are coming in from the northwest, gusting up to 80 kilometers with regional lows of 0. Tomorrow should see the skies clearing up as the morning goes on, those winds gusting to 70 kilometers early on, but diminishing to around 30 before noon, and we're seeing highs around 10. Looking clear for the evening, with those winds gusting up to 50 kilometers with lows of minus 2 and wind chills near minus 9. Friday, though, currently shows a full day of sunshine and clear skies with highs up to 20 and lows of plus 1. I'm Terrence Vosh with your West Central Online weather.
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Saskatchewan's best music, the greatest hits of all time. More October baseball just minutes away. It's the Dodgers and the Brewers, Game 3 of the National League Championship Series coming up. The Dodgers have a payroll about $200 million bigger than Milwaukee's. Yet the Brewers lead the series 2-0. You gotta love an underdog, don't you? The Fine Young Cannibals, here's She Drives Me Crazy.

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1: The Rosetown Kinsmen Club is hosting a comedy night Friday, October 16th at the Rosetown Civic Center featuring comedian Daryl Kuzman. There will also be a cash bar and silent auction with proceeds going towards local community projects. That's the Rosetown Kinsmen Club comedy night on Friday, October 16th. And if you have an event or a fundraiser to share for your community, you can post it for free on the West Central Online Events page. The world.

0: 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Saskatchewan isn't. 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
2: I'm Terrence Bosch with your local news, streaming now through the West Central Online app. Evidence from breath tests will be allowed in the impaired driving trial of Tyson Swan, despite a judge finding police breached his charter rights. Judge Knowles ruled in Saskatoon Provincial Court on October 7th that delays in administering the roadside screening test and obtaining evidentiary breath samples violated Swan's rights. However, the judge found the breaches were not serious enough to justify excluding the evidence. Swan's trial is scheduled to continue in Kindersley Provincial Court on December 15th. Bigger RCMP responded to 23 occurrences leading into and over the Thanksgiving long weekend, including traffic complaints, suspicious vehicles, and a family dispute. Police also reported a possible impaired driver within town limits, although officers were unable to locate the vehicle. Traffic enforcement resulted in a roadside suspension, 6 speeding tickets, and several other tickets and warnings. In a more positive incident, officers helped return a lost U.S. passport to a visitor from Florida after a Good Samaritan found it in the bigger SO parking lot. Prosperity Credit Union has contributed $10,000 to the ABC Family Center in Elrose throughout 2026, supporting improvements to the facility and services for local families. The funding came through 2 separate $5,000 donations. One was provided in April to support new playground equipment, while the second came from the credit union's community enrichment program. The contribution was highlighted as a part of Credit Union Day, recognizing the role local organizations play in helping rural communities grow. And before we go, a pair of Saskatchewan Rough Riders visited Kindersley on Tuesday in partnership with Co-op. Cooper Douglas has more.
3: Co-op Week brought a pair of Saskatchewan Rough Riders to Kindersley on Tuesday. James Vaughters is a 6-year CFL veteran now in his first season with Saskatchewan and says the team's community-owned nature brings him back to